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0: Mor am I? 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Skeljena de Rishunach, Alan Vanning, Radio Vanning.
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3: From the Sky News Centre at 6. Around 200,000 people have been evacuated from their homes as wildfires, sparked by heatwaves, rage across France and Spain. Central Spain's been one of the worst hit areas, with authorities declaring a national emergency after 2 fires merged near Madrid. 2 blazes west of Bordeaux have seen thousands of people flee tourist hotspots on the French Atlantic coast. Julien Rodeau was told to leave his home.
4: We were evacuated, I think it was around 2 a.m. The flames were behind the house, then they receded, and now I don't know. I just don't know. We're just waiting for news.
3: Meanwhile, a major incident's been declared by Police Scotland as crews battle a wildfire in the Cairngorms National Park for a 10th day. Around 650 residents in the village of Nethy Bridge were evacuated after a day of strong winds aggravated conditions. Donald Trump's joked he'll run for president for a 4th term.
5: My intention to run for a 4th term as President of the United States. Now, I won 3 times, did very well the 2nd time, by the way. It's a rigged election, but we don't have to talk about it.
3: He was speaking overnight at the White House Correspondents' Dinner in Washington, D.C., which was rescheduled after a gunman interrupted the original event in April. The president also said Iran wants to secure a peace deal and confirmed Israeli Prime Minister Benjamin Netanyahu will visit the U.S. next week. A murder investigation has been launched after a 17-year-old boy was stabbed to death in Luton. Emergency services were called to Kingsway Recreation Ground just before 7 last night. Andy Burnham has admitted he might be in trouble at home after saying the opening of his new No. 10 North office was the best day of his life. The Prime Minister opened his new headquarters in Manchester yesterday. And swimmer Duncan Scott added yet another gold to his Commonwealth tally, keeping his title as Scotland's most successful athlete in the history of the Games. He retained his 200-metre individual medley crown last night. And that's the latest.
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8: Well, it feels like only 2 minutes since I was last sat down in this chair. Good morning to you. It is Saturday, the 25th of July. Michelle Kane in for Kim Childs this morning at 6:02. So the weather, we've got mostly cloudy today with a few patches of outbreaks of rain, but also some bright intervals later on. Fresh to strong southwest winds at first, these veering west and easing as the day goes on, top temperature being 18 degrees. A little rain tonight, then a cloudy start tomorrow with a few drizzly outbreaks of rain likely, however, but these will then clear, leaving sunny intervals and only isolated showers by the afternoon. Fresh to strong west or northwest winds tomorrow and highest temperatures of again around 18 degrees. Sunrise this morning was 5:19, and what a beautiful, beautiful sunrise it was, looking out across the bay here as I arrived at Douglas Head, and sunset this evening will be 9:30. The outlook is mostly cloudy on Monday with patchy rain for a time. Let's get your Saturday morning started right.
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Space, opening up this morning's show with Female of the Species. And then that was Snow Patrol with Kylie Minogue. New one there, These Alarms. Hopefully you don't have an alarm going off at this time on a Saturday morning. And if you've joined me this morning on Manx Radio, good morning. Welcome, welcome. Michelle Kane in the chair this morning. And don't worry, I'm a lot more subdued than what I would be if it was a Chris Kinley show, because, well, I'm still waiting for the second cup of coffee to kick in, really. And that's okay. I believe that Kim does a get-up-and-go track before 7 o'clock. So throw in your suggestions, please. 07624 166 177, or you can email me studio@manxradio.com. Let me know what would get up, help you get up and start your day right. One of those good old songs that just helps you, you know, get a bit of zhuzh in your step. Let me know. All right, and I've got brand new heavies coming up for you now.

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Human League for your Saturday morning Love Action from 1981. And before the little adverts there, we had Sometimes from the Brand New Heavies. Michelle Kane in this morning with you. I hope you don't mind waking up and hearing this, but it's okay. What is on the menu for breakfast today? I've got a Chelsea bun or a German, I don't know. I've got some sort of cake or pastry. I'm not quite ready for it yet. I'm not quite ready. The second coffee is... we're getting there. We are getting there. It's 21 minutes past six and I am still waiting for a suggestion for your get up and go song. I'm going to presume you might still be a bit bleary eyed and don't want to text the wrong thing, which is totally understandable. Absolutely. Because nobody wants to hear something that's going to, you know, actually make you want to go back to sleep, especially if you need to get up. Have you got any plans this weekend? Are you going to attend the Southern Show or any of the multiple things that I'm going to be talking about rather soon? In fact, after this from the script.

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1: Yes, and all the National Heritage sites are now open for the summer, so you can check the website for the opening hours and details of the special events and exhibitions at www.manxnationalheritage.im. If you're stuck for something to do, the House of Manannan is open daily and from 9.30 till 4.30, and you can go and see the Traces exhibition on down there, a diverse exhibition of contemporary Manx art reflecting on how today's creativity becomes tomorrow's heritage. So go and have a little skeet and have a look at the Viking longboat down there, the Odin's Raven and everything else whilst you're there. They've also got a lovely little cafe and a little gift shop, so you can go and buy your trinkets as well if you visit. Today we have got the Open Mic Poetry event in Peel Castle from 1 till 4pm. 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Signing up from 1pm with performances running from 1.30 until 4. Every style is welcome, but the castle will be open to visitors, so performances should be suitable for all audiences. Standard admissions do apply there. We've got the Jump for Joy 160-foot charity jump, bungee jump, not the jumby bump. Orisdale Farm, Ballasalla, 9.30 until 4.30. Jump for Joy and take on that jump in support of Rebecca House Children's Hospice, seeing the stunning panoramic views across the south of the island before you step into a heart-pounding freefall. That is £89, but it's all for charity there. So, you know, get your thrills and raise money for charity at the same time. The JB Transport Museum has got its open day from 11 until 4pm today. 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

0: Semisonic, Closing Time. I love that song. It's such a nice little... It's quite a chilled vibe, but also, you know, with that little beat in it, it kind of wakes you up gently, doesn't it? That's what we want this morning. We want a gentle wake up this morning. We don't want a full-on rock session or anything like that. It's, you know, it's 6:30, Saturday morning. We should still be in bed. I mean, if you are still in bed, I'm so, so jealous of you right now. Very jealous. Keith's not in bed, though. Nope, he's getting ready for the Grand Fondo Challenge and has asked for a song for the Wake Me Up one. And I like it. I like it. We'll see what happens. If there's any more that come in, however, at this moment in time, that will be the song. And I'll give you a little bit more info on that shortly. So if you are participating in the Grand Fondo Challenge today, let us know as well. And we can give you a little shout out on the morning, because you're doing a lot more proactive things than I'm doing today. I can tell you that for nothing.
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That was Clean Bandit and Topic featuring Wes Nelson with Drive. There'll be no driving on the Gran Fondo, though. No, that's a 60-mile event. Wow, I've just been looking at it because I thought, what? You know, obviously, I think I've heard of it before, and I obviously, now that I've seen it, yes, of course I know what it is. This is what happens when you've got Saturday morning brain and you haven't quite got there and engaged it yet. But yeah, it's a true end-to-end adventure crossing the island from Ramsey in the north down to Port Erin in the south via a demanding mix of tarmac, gravel, forest roads, green lanes and technical off-road sectors. So it's a full today and tomorrow event. Like, wow, you crazy people for participating in that. But go you, go you. Do you know what? You're not crazy. You are admirable. There you go. You're admirable. What a feat to try and do today and tomorrow. I will not be. I will definitely give you a little clap if I see you, because excellent to be able to do that. I don't think I could even ride 6 miles on a bike, to be fair. Never mind trying to do. So it says it's 43% off-road, 37% sea roads, and 20% tarmac. Nope. Nah. Not for me, but applause for you. Very good. Well done. And I'll give you a little toot toot if I see you. Right, what have we got coming up now? Bluebells, Young at Heart. Yeah.

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1: Well, talk about it then. She's only there, in the room. Silly sausages. Madonna and Sabrina Carpenter, Bring Your Love. Apparently, biscuit breaks are very important when you're doing the Grand Fondo as well, and I couldn't agree more, to be fair. I'd probably be more interested in the biscuit breaks than I would be riding the bike. But, you know, each to their own. You go. Do 30-mile challenge, and because apparently there's different things that you can do. It's not just a Soul 60. You can do a 30-mile challenge today as well, and that'll be about 3 hours with a couple of biscuit breaks, apparently. And yeah, they are very important. You've got to keep the energy up. You've got to do all that stuff as well. So, there we go. Right, it is 6:48 on this Saturday morning, 25th of July. 25th of July, that is no... Oh my goodness, by the end of this week we'll be in August. Holy moly. That's a goodie, isn't it? Right, I've got one more song before I hand over to the Get Up and Go track. And it'll be Rude by Magic is the song before the Get Up and Go track. So, you know, don't panic.
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well, because it's Saturday morning and sometimes people aren't awake yet, and you know, rudeness is, it's not mean. I promise it's fine. We're all good. It's okay. So the get up and go track this morning, I had a couple of requests, a couple of suggestions. Few without meaning to sound a bit mean, bit rude, very stereotypical, wake me up before you go wham. Yeah, we could have done, but no, we wanted something a bit different, and this one's a bit different. So obviously, because he's riding the Grand Fondo Challenge today, thought maybe a bit of Queen with Bicycle Race, that the pace would be more suited to Raindrops Keep Falling on My Head by BJ Thompson Thomas, apparently, especially with the weather forecast incoming. However, we're gonna go with Queen, and I hope you ring a ding along with all the ring dings from the bicycle and get a little bit excited with it. Please enjoy.

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0: Well, then we're going to approach 7 o'clock now, and I'm going to pass you down to the news team very shortly before heading over to Runnels Way Met Office to get an update on today's weather. In the next hour, I'm going to give you plenty of travel information, and if you miss the first hour's worth of activities over the weekend, I'm going to go over that as well for you. But in the meantime, we are on DAB online, on smart devices, on FM radio from Douglas in the Isle of Man. 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
1: Manx Radio News at 7 o'clock. Moramai, good morning, I'm Tessa Hawley. The Isle of Man has closed its immigration schemes for Ukrainians seeking to escape conflict. It's supported and accommodated 150 Ukrainian nationals since the country's invasion by Russia. Lewis Foster has the details.
2: Treasury Minister Chris Thomas says as demand for the Homes for Ukraine scheme has reduced, the decision has been taken to close it to new applicants, along with the associated Ukraine sponsorship scheme. Importantly, he says those already living in the island under Ukraine immigration routes will continue to receive ongoing support through the Ukraine Permission Extension Scheme, enabling them to apply to remain for a further 18 months. Meanwhile, government says in addition to providing practical support, it's donated a total of £950,000 between 2021 and 26 to international funds dedicated to supporting people affected by the crisis.
1: One of the highlights of the Manx farming calendar gets underway this morning. Orisdale Farm is once again hosting the Southern District Agricultural Show. The two-day event sees those in the agricultural sector battle for prizes for their food and livestock, along with a wide range of activities on the showground. There'll be various traffic restrictions in place around the Orisdale Road and St Mark's Road. You can find all the details at manxradio.com. 67% of people checking their health at a public station in Ramsey were overweight or obese. Data collected between February and June also shows 60.5% of users hadn't had their blood pressure checked in the previous 12 months. The health station was funded by Public Health and used by 994 people. Looking now at the international news, and Donald Trump claims Iran would use a nuclear weapon if it had one, but insists diplomatic talks between the countries are going well. The US president's been at the rescheduled White House correspondents' dinner a few months after the original was shut down after an attack. He spoke in Washington, D.C. last night.
3: So we've hit Iran very hard. And by the way, they are talking to us right now. They'd love to make a deal. I don't think they're ready to. I don't think it's time yet, but I'm willing to listen. But they cannot have a nuclear weapon. So this is all about we will not let them have a nuclear weapon.
1: His comments come as Iran says it's targeted multiple U.S. bases across the Middle East. Around 200,000 people have been evacuated from their homes as wildfires sparked by heat waves rage across France and Spain. Central Spain has been one of the worst hit areas, with authorities declaring a national emergency after two fires merged in Madrid. And heatwave conditions are returning for parts of England and Wales this coming week. Temperatures are expected to peak at 35 degrees Celsius in some areas. 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
0: A very big thank you to Tessa for that. And here is Colin Gartshaw from Runnels Way Met Office. Good morning to you, Colin.
6: Good morning. Hello, what am I? Yeah, an end to the long dry spell this weekend. We're going to see some rain, but not a great deal. So for today, it's going to be cloudy, some patchy outbreaks of rain possible any time, but not much. We'll probably see some bright intervals later on too. Overall, only about 2 or 3 millimetres of rain at the most, so not much. Fresh to strong southwest winds at first, those veering west and easing later on, the best temperature about 18 Celsius. Patchy rain tonight and a cloudy start tomorrow. Some outbreaks of drizzly rain first thing, but those will soon clear away. It'll become brighter. Sunny intervals for the afternoon and evening, only a small chance of a shower. So turning into a nice day tomorrow, although a bit breezy in places. some fresh and strong west or northwest winds, and the best temperature again about 18 Celsius. Next week, the weather pattern will be a bit more unsettled than it has been for much of the summer, so we'll see some weak weather fronts at times next week, but overall some rain, but again not a great deal. We'll only see a few patchy outbreaks now and then next week. It will be generally quite mild, temperatures near or slightly above average for late July. On to the shipping forecast for the North Irish Sea for the next 24 hours. A warning for strong winds at times. General snubs, low pressure lies north of Scotland with weak weather fronts moving across the Irish Sea today. The wind west or southwest force 5 or 6, veering and decreasing west or northwest 3 or 4 this afternoon in most waters, but still 5 or 6 in the southeast of the area. Becoming west or northwest 3 or 4 in all waters this evening, then gradually increasing westerly 5 or 6 tonight. Slight or moderate sea state, the weather patchy, rain and drizzle visibility, generally good, possibly moderate in rain and drizzle. Tide times lastly, a high tide this morning at 10 past 9 and low tide falls at 3:30 this afternoon. And that's your forecast for now.
0: Thank you so much, Colin. You can tell it's the start of some holidays, can't you? All that rain coming in.
6: Yep, indeed.
0: Lovely. Thank you so much. You take care.
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0: How very romantic. It's all about you this morning. All about you. It is 8 minutes past seven. Michelle Caine in for Kim Childs on Saturday morning breakfast on Manx Radio. Thank you for joining me this morning. And thank you very much to Colin there for today's weather update and shipping forecast. So plenty more on for this next 50 minutes or so before Chris Williams comes in with Carnaby Street. And what a show it'll be. What a show. He always puts on a good show, doesn't he? Right, good showman. Right, good he is. Right, I'll stop warbling. We've got Crazy in Love by Michael Bublé coming up before I give you some information on the travel.
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1: Well, as far as I can tell, there's nothing issues problematic rising on the roads this morning. We've got a couple of works in place at the moment. Hopefully the Braddon temporary lights on Cool Road should have been finished yesterday, and the ones in Union Mills with the stretch on the Lurky Crypty should also be finished. And the Santon one should also be finished as of yesterday by near the Ferry Bridge. So hopefully they're all done and dusted. But we know what things are like over here. Obviously, we've got the Southern Agricultural Show on this weekend, Saturday and Sunday, so there'll be restrictions in place on the Orrisdale Road, and traffic is likely to be very busy around the area. As mentioned in the first hour, there is also the Gran Fondo one, which will partake on some roads. So just be careful if you do see cyclists flying around. Don't hit them, please. Over at the airport, we have got a couple of delays in place. The Manchester Loganair flight that was due to depart at 7 o'clock is delayed until 5 past 9. The Birmingham Loganair flight is good to go at that time as well. The Liverpool Loganair flight is delayed from 9.45 until 11.45, but everything else there is running to time. The arrivals, the Manchester incoming flight Loganair is delayed from 9.15 until 11.15, and the Liverpool Loganair flight also delayed, 11.40 till 13.45. But you can keep up to date with all of that at airport.im. Everything else on there is running as per it should. The Bemacree is currently sat in Douglas Harbour here. I watched her arrive and give her a little wave, as I do. I'm very good at that. The Mananen left for Liverpool not too long ago, actually. About 7 minutes ago, she departed, and she'll be due to return at 11.15. The Bemacree will be set to leave at 8.30, heading on her way to Heysham, however you want to say it. Doesn't matter to me. I'm not going to judge. And that'll be due to return from there at 2.15. Keep up to date with everything by visiting steampacket.com, steam-packet.com/sailing.
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1: Yep, and as I mentioned before, you can check the website for open hours because all the Manx National Heritage sites are now open for the summer. So plenty to keep the kiddos or even just yourself. 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Very, very poignant as it is the Manx year of the Manx, isn't it? 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Every purchase made helps save lives at sea. We've got the Power of the Manx picture postcard at Jerby Church from 10 until 4 today. Through postcards, photos and old brochures, this exhibition showcases the island's attractions and captures Manx tourism over 70 years. Wowee! The exhibition also features the famous cat and two displays of the famous Jerby Mice, a garden party at the Grove and a Manx wedding reception at Milntown. Lots going on. The Manx Aviation and Military Museum is open, Ronalds Way Airport, 10 a.m. until 4 p.m. You can visit them and from 10 till 4, as it says, literally says it right there. And finally, the Great Laxey Mine Railway open in Laxey Gardens, 11 a.m. until 4:30. Ride along the longest railway tunnel on the island from Laxey Village Valley Gardens to the foot of the hill. Oh, dear me. Right, I think it's time for coffee number 3, don't you? I think so. If you have any events, charity, non-profitable, whatever, you can go and add that to the guide. You can go to manxradio.com and you will find the What's On under the Island info tab. Just use the add event function and let us totally hash it for you.
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0: So I was going to talk after Joni Mitchell's Big Yellow Taxi there, but her laugh at the end just made me chuckle, and I couldn't be bothered. I could not bring myself to kind of bring the mic up mid chuckle. So yay for you for not hearing that. So yeah, I don't even know why it just caught me off guard. I've heard that song so many times, but this morning it just tickled me a little bit. So there you go, Joni Mitchell's Big Yellow Taxi, and that was Spin Doctor's Two Princes. Good morning to you, Panto Mother. Hello. Sun is good. Hello. I hope you're well. Nice to have you joining and listening this morning. Nice red shirt. You know what I mean? Obviously, we know it's not. Blue's the better colour. But for yesterday, excellent red shirt. Go you. Much love. Rightio, what else have we got coming on before? Oh, gee whiz, we've only got 29 minutes left together. I'm so sorry about that. I know. But don't you worry. Monday evening, more greatest hits with me. It's all good fun. We've got Iggy Pop coming up with A Real Wild Child, so just stick around and have a little jig to that.
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1: Well, if you missed the update there with Colin earlier, don't you worry. Stuart Davison has given a update on the website. So mostly cloudy today with a few patchy outbreaks of rain, but also some bright intervals later on. Fresh to strong southwest winds at first. These varying west and easing as the day goes on. Top temperature there of 18 degrees. A little rain tonight, then a cloudy start tomorrow with a few drizzly outbreaks of rain likely. However, these will then clear, leaving sunny intervals and only isolated showers by the afternoon, fresh to strong west or northwest winds, and the highest temperature of 18 degrees again. Sunrise this morning was 5:19, going away again this evening at 9:30, and the outlook, sunny start on Monday, becoming cloudy with a risk of a little light and patchy rain at times, with moderate to fresh west or southwest wind and the highest temperature of 20 degrees.
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My Body Isn't Ready by Somber. I fell a bit like this at 5 o'clock this morning getting up. Before that was Fun featuring Janelle Monáe. We are young. Right. Somber's quite a... He's a good, talented young man, isn't he? He's only 21. He's literally just turned 21 at the start of July there. And already he's produced so many different songs. I really particularly love his Homewrecker song. Really good. So that was quite a nice addition for the 2026 catalogue of tunage. We are fast approaching 8 o'clock, where Mr. Williams will be taking over with Carnaby Street. I know, you're raring to go with it. He does such a good job of it. So yes, thank you, Chris. We will be hearing from you rather shortly. I am going to jolly on away somewhere now. I think I might go down the Southern show this week. Maybe today, maybe tomorrow. Who knows? We'll see what happens, see what mood the kids are in and all of that jazz. What else is happening? Oh yeah, good luck as well again to the people participating in the Grand Fondo. I hope that you have a wonderful time and don't get any injuries, don't do anything stupid. I will be back on air 7 p.m. on Monday evening with the greatest hits, getting that kick started for the week. In the meantime, have a lovely weekend. Take care. Ta-ra.

0: There's too much Tenwell to squeeze into just one programme this month, so we're going to have two. This week we've got whistleblowing and investigation into the Department for Enterprise, energy regulation, climate change progress, and a move to reduce the number of presiding officers. Next week we'll have wind farms, poverty, the Chief Constable's report, and more. But Perspective tomorrow at 12 on Manx Radio with me, Phil Gorn, promises to be a lively show. We definitely got value for money from Tynwald this week, and with six seats being vacated in the Keys, the next sitting will certainly be different.
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0: Michelle Kane, thank you very much indeed for Saturday Breakfast. Very good morning to you. It's the 25th of July. We're live from Studio 2 next. Climb aboard the time train for Carnaby Street International, brought to you with the Isle of Man Railways. 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
1: Radio News at 8 o'clock. Moramai, good morning. I'm Tessa Hawley. The Isle of Man has closed its immigration schemes for Ukrainians seeking to escape conflict. It's supported and accommodated 150 Ukrainian nationals since the country's invasion by Russia. Lewis Foster reports.
2: Treasury Minister Chris Thomas says as demand for the Homes for Ukraine scheme has reduced, the decision has been taken to close it to new applicants, along with the associated Ukraine sponsorship scheme. Importantly, he says those already living in the island under Ukraine immigration routes will continue to receive ongoing support through the Ukraine Permission Extension Scheme, enabling them to apply to remain for a further 18 months. Meanwhile, government says in addition to providing practical support, it's donated a total of £950,000 between 2021 and 26 to international funds dedicated to supporting people affected by the crisis.
1: A Garth MHK says after 56 years of continuous work, he should really reconsider what's left of his life. Andrew Smith has announced he isn't planning to contest his seat in September's general election. He was first elected to the constituency in 2021. Mr. Smith told Manx Radio recent health news has made him think about how much he'd be able to give to the role if re-elected.
3: I'm 72. I'll be nearly 78 when I eventually retire if I did another term. And I just think that I should really look at my life and after 56 years of continual work and minimal holidays to just reconsider my lifestyle and what's hopefully left of my life.
1: There are currently seven candidates standing in Garth: Anthony Allen, Sean Bostrom, Daphne Kane, Aisling Creer, Vicky Hewison, Peter Kameen and Martin Perkins. One of the highlights of the Manx farming calendar gets underway this morning. Orisdale Farm is once again hosting the Southern District Agricultural Show. The two-day event sees those in the sector battle for prizes for their food and livestock, along with a wide range of activities on the showground. There will be various traffic restrictions in place around the Orisdale Road and St Mark's Road. You can find all the details at manxradio.com. A 17-year-old Manx Mountain has described his Commonwealth Games experience as really good. Alfie Bazans finished fourth in Group B of the men's heavyweight para powerlifting competition in Glasgow yesterday. The teenager made his debut at the event as part of Team Isle of Man. He spoke to Manx Radio after he'd finished.
4: A little bit disappointing because I had quite a bit more left in the tank and I should have probably put my third lift a bit higher. But yeah, really happy that I got all three good lifts, yeah.
1: Looking now at the international news, and Spanish authorities have carried out controlled burns to try to stop the spread of wildfires. Blazes have led to more than 200,000 evacuations across Spain and France. Meanwhile, First Minister John Swinney has chaired an emergency meeting of the Scottish Government's Resilience Room with a wildfire raging in the Cairngorms. Paul Tompkins, Deputy President of the National Farmers Union, is calling for wider action.
5: I'm talking to farms across the country that are feeling the effects of too little rainfall. I was in Wales earlier this week, and when the first thing a Welsh farmer talks to me about is the lack of rainfall, we know we've got a problem.
1: A murder investigation has been started in Luton after a 17-year-old boy was stabbed to death. Police say it followed reports of disorder in the town yesterday evening and teenagers carrying large knives. Donald Trump has joked about another run at the White House in 2028 at the rescheduled White House Correspondents' Dinner. The US Constitution prohibits a third presidential term. And England's silver medal in the gymnastics at the Commonwealth Games in Glasgow has been overshadowed by an injury. Teenager Gabriel Langton fell off the high bar and landed on his head. Manx Radio News at 8:05. Our next at 9:00. 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

Here it is, and it's on the change. Mostly cloudy today, a few patchy outbreaks of rain. Also some bright intervals later. Fresh to strong southwesterly winds today, veering west and easing on. Temperature 18, bit of rain tonight. Cloudy start to Sunday, a few drizzly outbreaks of rain. No clear, leaving sunny intervals and isolated showers tomorrow afternoon. Fresh to strong winds, 18 Celsius. And the sunny start for Monday becomes cloudy, with a risk of light rain and patchy rain drizzle at times.

hello and a very good morning to you, and welcome to another 2 hours of fingerstabber, toe tap and rock and roll music from the 1960s, live from Studio 2. Listen to the fab singles and don't nick the jingles. We're on 20,000 watts of music power from the twin powers of towers of power in the middle of the island, in the middle of the Irish Sea. Spreading love, peace and poppies until 10 o'clock this morning. It's the last Saturday of the month. It's competition giveaway time. Tickets for two for the Gin and Sin train in August are up for grabs. Your final chance to enter the draw to win those tickets this morning, coming up in about 25 minutes' time. As always, we'd love to hear from you. If you'd like to say hello, you'd be very welcome. Text 166-177, email studio@manxradio.com. We use WhatsApp 07624-166-177. On board the time train today, Harry the driver, Roger the fireman, and Ethel the tea lady. Yes, we welcome our new tea lady to the team, and I hope you're going to embrace her with open arms. I'm not sure what she'll do if you do, but we'll find out a bit later on. Okay, we're live from Studio 2. Are you ready? Let's get on with it.

0: 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Now
1: let's go. Thank you to Chris Pearson for looking after the show last Saturday. I hope you enjoyed his music. I certainly did. Mirror Signal Maneuver, all hands on deck. Here come the Beach Boys with California Girls.

0: 1965, the Rolling Stones. Could be the last time. Good morning to Rory from a sunny Whitstable today. Yeah, the weather's on the change for the Isle of Man. It's a bit grey, a little bit damp around the edges this weekend, but it's going to get hot again next week. Well, I've missed you. I've been away flying Spitfires at Duxford in Cambridgeshire. And, if you were down on the River Bradwell last Friday, not yesterday, but the Friday before, and you saw a hurricane and a Spitfire over the Ross Revenge, the home of Radio Caroline, that was me. Morning to Tony and Jeanette on Dartmoor. Rory, by the way, if you look for my profile on Facebook, you'll find all the videos and pictures there.
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4: An hour from now, you'll wish you'd had one.

0: Here we are on platform one, waiting for the fast train to the 1960s.
1: Another weekend, and the Isle of Man Railway's time travel steam train is at your service, Chris.
0: Thanks very much indeed, Harry. Ethel is with us this morning. Morning, Ethel.
2: Hello, I'm Ethel. I'm 39, and I live at home with my parents.
0: Ethel is undergoing a familiarisation on the time train. It's a dangerous place to be on a steam locomotive with a tea trolley, by the way. So what do you do in your spare time, Ethel?
2: When I'm not here, I like creating my own taxidermy, and I also enjoy collecting Keith Chegwin paraphernalia.
0: Keith Chegwin fan, eh? All right, yeah, okay.
3: Don't you just love the smell of the 1960s?
0: Well, it's kind of a mix between sort of coal dust and patchouli oil, really.
4: They wouldn't be going anywhere without me.
0: That's true. Roger, thanks for getting up early and smoking the boiler.
4: All courtesy of the Isle of Man Railway's time train.
0: I know. Competition time coming up in just under 15 minutes' time. Your last chance to enter the draw to win tickets for the Gin and Sin train in August. More details on that coming up soon.
3: Isle of Man steam train time machine is go.
0: It certainly is.
5: All aboard Isle of Man Railway's time.

1967, The Monkees, I'm a Believer. Before that, she passed away tragically at just 33 years old. Mama Cass with her band Mamas and Papas from 1968. It's getting better. Good morning to Kevin and Paul in Tiptree in Essex. We first found you whilst we were doing, or you were doing your spot on the Caroline link up. Oh, well, that's dear. Last Friday, we sat overlooking the Ross Revenge from the shoreline near Bradwell Bay. Oh, here we go. We were hoping to photograph your Spitfire flyby. Well, ass, after sitting from 20 to 2 until 10 past 3, we packed up the cameras and started walking back to the car. Just as we got across the road, we spotted two Spitfires approaching from the south, quite high up. Yeah, we were flying at just under 2,000 feet. Long tails, we didn't get the shots, but we did get to see the flyover. Keep up the excellent work. Kevin and Paul, I'm sorry you missed the... Sorry you missed the best bit, but at least you did see us. Yeah, it was a hurricane. I was in the Spitfire, and we flew down in formation from Duxford. It was a great afternoon, but very, very hot. good morning to the Gellings. Thanks very much indeed for getting in touch, and I hope you enjoy the show today. And Bob the Marshal is in a sunny Derbyshire. Good to hear you this morning. Hope you'll be out full of beans and all spit-fired up for your next adventure. Well, it depends if I can save it up, really. Another year of savings. 8:24, this is Yvonne Baker, You Didn't Say a Word.

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1: I think it may be time for breakfast on a shovel for you lot. Any special requests?
0: No, not particularly, Roger. Just do whatever you want, really. Bacon, egg and beans would be nice. It's competition time with the Isle of Man Railways. Your chance to win tickets for not one, but two for the Gin and Sin train, worth £120. 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Gin's away for the Gin and Sin train. 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
0: Thank you, Roger. On page 9 of the dining car brochure, how many wine glasses are in the picture for the wine down tasting special? On page 9 of the dining car brochure, how many wine glasses are in the picture for the wine down tasting special? Is it A2, B3 or C4? How many wine glasses in the picture? A2, B3, C4. I'll give you an hour. We'll put you all in the draw if you get the right answer. We're going to pick a winner of those tickets for two for the Gin and Sin train at about 9:30. Good luck.
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0: Oh, it's Susan's birthday. Happy birthday, Sue. Chris, going to give Sue a shout-out for her birthday and retirement today, celebrating with family, including grandsons Hugh and JJ, with a day in the garden and a barbecue. Have fun. I'm

Sue and Bob Melvin. Happy retirement, Sue. And a happy birthday as well. What's it like to be 21? Yeah, Chris, could you please give a shout out to Mary Radcliffe in Ramsey? Celebrated her 100th birthday last Wednesday. Many congratulations. Lots of love to you, Mary, from Susan, Claire, and all the family.

0: 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And your smart speaker. I just ask you to play Manx Radio FM. Go away, I'm no good for you. 1964 from the Four Seasons. Chris, can you say hi and happy birthday to Lindsay Quayle? Happy birthday, Lindsay. Lots of love to you from all the pink ladies.
1: Here we are, an Isle of Man Railways time train breakfast.
0: Oh, thanks, Rog. And here we are, some instrumental magic, Ross Conway.

0: You know, they used to say to play the piano like Russ Conway, you'd need three hands. He certainly did find his way around those ivories, didn't he? All right, Ethel, we've heard about what you like. What don't you like?
1: I don't like Pelican Crossing, and I also don't like people who have sticky hands.

0: Me Baby from Telebass, Rescue Me. Good morning to Joy in a not-so-sunny field. Good morning to Dennis in County Down. Hope you have a good weekend, and hello to Graham out the sticks in Suffolk as well.
1: Going back in time on the sounds of the nation, it's the Caroline Flashback.

Edith is currently taking control of her new tea trolley. We bought her a new one and it's battery powered. Can you imagine the faces on the time train in the 1960s looking at a battery powered tea trolley? Spaced them out.

absolutely fantastic to relive those happy memories again. The Chantels, I Think of You. It's 4 minutes to nine, news time coming up, 9 o'clock. 3 million sellers after nine this morning, and we'll find a winner of the fantastic competition prize of tickets for two for the Gin and Sin train with the Isle of Man Railways at 9:30.

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1: Manx Radio News at 9 o'clock. Moramai, good morning. I'm Tessa Hawley. The chair of Port St Mary Commissioners says the closure of the newsagent and post office is a wake-up call for the village. Torden Stores announced it was closing earlier this month. Jean Tia says residents raise concerns with the local authority about having to travel to Castletown or Port Erin to use their post office services. But she believes Port St Mary has a strong high street with new businesses bringing vibrancy.
2: We were saddened to hear about the closure. We know many residents relied on Torden Stores, both weekly and daily. I was one myself. But the decision to close was a commercial one. It wasn't for the want of Torden Stores trying to keep the family business going. So yes, it's very disappointing from that perspective.
1: The Isle of Man has closed its immigration schemes for Ukrainians seeking to escape conflict. It's supported and accommodated 150 Ukrainian nationals since the country's invasion by Russia. Lewis Foster has the details.
3: Treasury Minister Chris Thomas says as demand for the Homes for Ukraine scheme has reduced, the decision has been taken to close it to new applicants, along with the associated Ukraine sponsorship scheme. Importantly, he says those already living in the island under Ukraine immigration routes will continue to receive ongoing support through the Ukraine Permission Extension Scheme, enabling them to apply to remain for a further 18 months. Meanwhile, government says in addition to providing practical support, it's donated a total of £950,000 between 2021 and 26 to international funds dedicated to supporting people affected by the crisis.
1: An 8-year-old from Douglas is taking on a blindfolded sponsored walk along Douglas Promenade and back to raise money for Sight Matters this afternoon. Sophia Goodall was inspired by Evie Roberts, the host of the Talking in the Dark podcast, who's blind. Sophia hopes her challenge will help raise awareness of sight loss and encourage others to support the charity. She told Manx Radio why she wanted to do it.
4: Because I kind of wanted to raise money and I kind of wanted to help people like Evie. It's going to be a bit scary, but I'm excited. People might be there, so we have to be careful.
1: The walk will take place at 2 o'clock this afternoon. Looking now at the international news, and more than 200,000 people have been forced to evacuate their homes after devastating wildfires in France and Spain. The French government has deployed the army and Spain has declared a national emergency. Meanwhile, hundreds of people in the Cairngorms have been moved out of their homes as a fire rages near the village of Nethy Bridge. Scotland's First Minister has convened an emergency meeting. And the US president's pulled out a Trump 2028 cap, joking he'll run for another term. Donald Trump's been at the White House Correspondents' Dinner, an event rescheduled after a shooting at the first one 3 months ago. Manx Radio News at 9:03, our next at 10 o'clock. 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

0: Mostly cloudy today, a few patchy outbreaks of rain, also some bright intervals later on. Fresh to strong southwesterly winds, they'll veer westerly and ease down as the day goes on, highs of 18. Little bit of rain tonight, cloudy start to Sunday with a few drizzly outbreaks of rain. Those will clear, leaving sunny intervals and isolated showers tomorrow afternoon. Fresh to strong western-northwesterlies, highs of 18 again. Sunny to start with on Monday, becoming cloudy with the risk of a little rain and patchy stuff later.
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2: On your last trip, did you discover what the Earth people eat? 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They peel them with their metal knives. 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
3: They are clearly a most primitive people.

0: 3 million sellers after nine. What do we play yet? Top of the hour, the Kinks. You've really got me, Tom Jones. It's Not Unusual. And Sam Cooke, Twisting the Night Away. Good morning to Muriel. We'll play those three for you. She says, was it 12 months ago or maybe 2 years ago, I asked if I could put myself on the birthday list. It's the big one on Monday, says Muriel, and I'm only the second one on the Cornish side to get this far. It was always Steam that took me back down there. Great listening as always. Muriel, thank you very much, and happy birthday for Monday. Now, lots of you quite often ask me what studio facilities we have on Carnaby Street for Saturday mornings. Well, I tell you, we've got two Revox open reel tape recorders and players. We've got three Garrard SB25 Mark IV turntables, all with one penny pieces on the heads to stop the singles from skipping. The microphone, if you want to know what that is an AKG. And there's a Grampian artificial reverberation unit lurking somewhere under my feet.
1: Big John. Big John.
2: Every morning at the mine, you could see him arrive. He stood 6 foot six and weighed 245, kind of broad at the shoulder and narrow at the hip. And everybody knew you didn't.

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He didn't say much, he kind of quiet and shy. And if you spoke at all, you just said hi to Big John. Somebody said he came from New Orleans, where he got in a fight over a Cajun queen, and a crashing blow from a huge right hand sent a Louisiana fella to the promise.

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And 20 men scrambled from a would-be grave. Now there's only one left down there to save Big John. With Jackson timbers, they started back down. Then came that rumble way down in the ground. And the smoke and gas belched out of that mine. 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

0: Now, they never reopened that worthless pit. 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These few words are written on that stand. At the bottom of this mine lies a big, big man. Big John.
1: Big John.
2: Jimmy Dean. With a terrible story of
0: Big Bad John.
2: 17 minutes past nine. Good morning to Phil and Dell in Wharfdale in Wales. And good morning to Carla, who's just switched her radio on in the bed. What, you've got a radio in your bed? Okay, Carla, we'll play this for you.

the Searchers, When You Walk in the Room. Twenty past nine from the island's number one. Happy 10th birthday today to you, Bella Cowell. Happy birthday, Bella. Lots of love to you from Nana and Gaga Martin and Daz and Courts and Kyan and Felicia. Have a fantastic day. All 60s all the time on 219 from The Big Show, playing Petula Clark.

0: 1967, Petula Clark, Don't Sleep in the Subway. It's warm enough to do that at the moment, though, isn't it? And before that, Dion, Run Around Sue.
1: Right, Chris. The boss says we need to pay the rent.
0: Right.
1: So play us some ads.
0: Okay.
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4: 9:26, good morning to Trevor. Oh no, and Graham. And her in Dawson, the Bradder Mafia, and Ray as well.

0: the Hollies. Hello to Jennifer Eccles.
1: All courtesy of the Isle of Man Railway's time train.
0: Absolutely, Roger. Thank you very much. OK, about an hour ago, we asked you the last qualifying question for your chance to win tickets for two for the Gin and Sin Trade in August. On page 9 of the dining car brochure, how many wine glasses are in the picture for the Wine Down Tasting Special? Was it A2, B3 or C4? The Gin and Sin Trade. Tickets are £60 per person, including three courses and return steam travel from Douglas to Castletown, of course, leaving at 7 o'clock, back by 10 on Saturday the 15th of August, accompanied by award-winning Fenodery Gins. There's a licensed bar on board as well. OK, the answer we were looking for was 4. There are 4 wine glasses in the picture on page 9. Don't forget, you can find all the details of the Isle of Man's unique transport services online at rail.im. That's rail.im. Pick up the leaflets from the Welcome Centre and the Sea Terminal buildings in Douglas, or, wait for it, your local steam railway station. 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Congratulations, Barbara in Regaby. 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
1: Don't forget, love the singles, but don't nick the jingles. This is Marvin Gaye and Kim Weston.

Gary Puckett out of the Union Gap. Lady Willpower. Before that, Marvin Gaye and Kim Weston. It Takes Two. Morning to David. He's normally in Union Mills, but he's enjoying the show today from a sunny Tenerife. Wants to say hi to Ruth and Dennis over there in County Down, and he hopes you're both keeping well. I can smell the essential aromas of Peter Dawson Tyres in Peel. Morning, gang.

0: The zombie, she's not there. Ethel, can you make us a cup of tea?
1: I can make an excellent cup of tea for you. I can also spill the tea when it comes to local gossip. For example, Deb's in carriage 5 today, who has gout and she doesn't want anyone to know about it. But I saw the receipt for the medicine she's taking when I went through her bin.

Freddie and the Dreamers, You Were Made For Me. Simon Clark is next after the 10 o'clock news with the Saturday Savage. Flying solo today with the 70s and 80s memory, plus it's National Day of the Cowboy.

0: Love that, Joni Mitchell, Chelsea Morning. And before that, Freddie and the Dreamers. You were made for me, it's time to go. We'll do it again next week, Harry.
1: Loving it, mate.
0: Thank you, Ethel, for being with us this week. Hope you've enjoyed your first week on the train.
2: All right, thanks for having me.
0: See you next Saturday, thank you very much.
3: Harry?
0: Yes?
3: We'll go.
0: Yes.
3: Steam's at full pressure.
0: I know, Harry, come on, let's get on with it.
1: Okay, she's ready to roll. Or should I say, rock and roll.
0: Well done to Barbara in Rugby, our competition winner this week. Fantastic.
3: All aboard Isle of Man Railway's time train.

Thank you, my friends, for listening to the show that never ends. Number one for the Isle of Man and the North West for more than 20 years. Carnaby Street International. Brought to you with the Isle of Man Railways. Don't forget, if you'd like to listen to your favourite 60s hits again, this show will be available on demand for the next 7 days at manxradio.com. Oh, it's good to be back. I've missed you. Thank you very much indeed. Again to Chris Pearson for looking after last Saturday morning. And we'll do it again next Saturday morning, 8 o'clock, same time, same place. You be sure of it. Brand new competition prize coming up with the Isle of Man Railways as well. And the chance to win fantastic tickets for one of their dining car experiences. Simon Clark is coming next on the Saturday Sandwich. Enjoy your weekend. The weather's on the turn where you are in 2026. Bit murky around the edges, bit damp here and there. But the heat is coming back next week. Stay in touch with yourselves. Look after yourselves as well, won't you? Carnaby Street is a See What You Can Do with This production. Brought to you in association with Sherbet Dan. See you next time. God bless.

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1: Manx Radio News at 10 o'clock. Moramai, good morning. I'm Tessa Hawley. The chair of Port St Mary Commissioners says the closure of the newsagent and post office is a wake-up call for the village. Torden Stores announced it was closing earlier this month. Jean Tia says residents have raised concerns with the local authority about having to travel to Castletown or Port Erin to use post office services. But she believes Port St Mary has a strong high street with new businesses bringing vibrancy.
2: We were saddened to hear about the closure. We know many residents relied on Torden Stores, both weekly and daily. I was one myself. But the decision to close was a commercial one. It wasn't for the want of Torden Stores trying to keep the family business going. So yes, it's very disappointing from that perspective.
1: Manx Care has started its search for a new non-executive chair. The vacancy has been sparked by Wendy Reid's decision to quit the role. The successful candidate who replaces her will be tasked with leading the board responsible for delivering health and care services on the island. The health body has described the three-year limited-term appointment as crucial in helping develop strategy and culture. A Garth MHK says after 56 years of continuous work, he should really consider what's left of his life. Andrew Smith has announced he isn't planning to contest his seat in September's general election. He was first elected to the constituency in 2021. Mr. Smith told Manx Radio recent health news has made him think about how much he'd be able to give to the role if re-elected.
3: I'm 72, I'll be nearly 78 when I eventually retire if I did another term, and I just think that I should really look at my life and after 56 years of continual work and minimal holidays to just reconsider my lifestyle and what's hopefully left of my life.
1: There are currently seven candidates standing in Garth: Anthony Allen, Sean Bostrom, Daphne Kane, Aisling Creer, Vicky Hewison, Peter Kameen and Martin Perkins. Looking now at the international news, and the French government has deployed the army and Spain's declared a national emergency as wildfires have led to 200,000 people needing to evacuate across both countries. An official in Madrid is warning the fire is beyond their capability to extinguish. Sky's correspondent Saida Chowdhury is in the southwest of France where most people have been evacuated.
4: We have seen some charred cars, we've seen towns completely deserted, businesses are closed, homes look completely shut up and driveways lying empty, a real sense that people left in quite a hurry. Some businesses still have their lights on.
1: Four officers are in hospital with serious injuries after a police boat crashed into Westminster Bridge on the River Thames. Three were hurled into the water. And a fourth heatwave is possible in parts of England and Wales this coming week. Forecasters there think temperatures could reach 35 degrees Celsius in some areas. 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
6: Well, mostly cloudy, I'm afraid, today, with a few patchy outbreaks of rain, but also some bright intervals later on. Fresh to strong southwest winds at first, veering to the west and easing. Temperatures today of 18, and a little rain tonight and a cloudy start to tomorrow.
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there we go. The Human League, Tell Me When. Welcome along to the Saturday Sandwich. Clarkie alone today. Yeah, she's sheep grooming. Or maybe that doesn't sound the right description. Getting the sheep ready for the display and showing at the Southern Show today is Kiri. So you'll see her down there. I'll be down there later as well. Thank you to Chris Williams. Welcome back to Carnaby Street. Yeah, he's had a good time away by the sounds of it. Not sure he's brought the sunshine back today, but never mind. And a shame, really, for the big cruise ship that's in the bay here as well. Welcome to the Isle of Man, if you've just come off it. It's the one day in the year where it's a little bit cloudy and the sun isn't shining, so... But never fear, I don't know how long you're going to be staying before you head off on the voyage somewhere else. What have we got for you today? Well, we got our 70s, 80s slot later. Two great songs, one from the 70s, one from the 80s for you later on. We'll be talking about National Merry-Go-Round Day. We've got a list of birthdays and sadly, National Day of the Cowboy. Well, not sadly, National Wine and Cheese Day as well. And plenty to talk about between now and 1 o'clock this afternoon. And yesterday it was a tough old day. We said goodbye to one of our great friends and colleagues in the sporting world, David Quayle, from the hockey worlds of Castletown Hockey Club, Crosby and Ronaldsway cricket clubs in the day. And what a great send off. Milky's brother, Richie and Lydia and Ilium all put a great service together for memories of Davy. And Lawrence Watson, great eulogy as well. So bringing back memories of Rads as we know him. So anyway, this was one of the songs that was there on the day. So I thought we'll play it this morning. Why not? A big Duran Duran fan. Still listening to it now.

There we go. Should be proud of your send-off, Rads. Rest in peace, man. Right, what have we got for you? Our likeable lyric, then. Well, taking you back a few years. I'll not give you the year just yet, but it depends if you what age you are, whether it's a while back. And it's a while back to most youngsters. It seems like yesterday to people my age, doesn't it? Right, this is the first two lines of our likeable lyric today. 166177 is the number to text in. WhatsApp us 07624166177. 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And the lyric goes like this. With the heartbreak open, so much you can't hide. That's all I'm going to give you for the time. With the heartbreak open, so much you can't hide. 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

0: moving well and looking good, isn't she, for 58? Kylie Minogue, Light Up, latest offering from her. And just a smidgen under 5 foot tall, eh? Just shows you, size doesn't matter. Yeah, you see, I've got no one to bounce off that, the opposite side to me today. But never mind, there's a few correct answers in for a likeable lyric already. Well done, from Ellen in Douglas, you were in the draw as well. Ooh, I know this one back in the day. Ask Stewie, well, morning to you, you were right as well. Will K is right. Todd Cat in a Windy Ramsey today, from Anna, Ricky and Todd Cat, sorry. Get the full one in. And Phil C is correct as well. Also on the WhatsApp this morning, Pauline was first in with her correct answer. And morning, Simon, is it this from Mrs. T? There you go. All correct, the likeable lyric then. Number one in 1982, in the prime of that sort of music, when the heart break open, sorry, with the heart break open, so much you can't hide. What is it then? 166177 studio at manxradio.com. And the Commonwealth Games, of course, are on in Glasgow. You can keep up with it. Listen to Rob Pritchard, he'll tell you how.
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still sounds good, doesn't it? Brian Ferry, Let's Stick Together. Another interesting lyric, isn't it? Let's stick together. You know, we made a vow to leave one another never. Strange way round of putting it. Anyways, good song, regardless. 27 minutes past 10. It's the Saturday sandwich. Clarky, eaten alone this morning. Just toast with butter. That's been it today. National Wine and Cheese Day, though, if you're heading anywhere. A lot of people's favourite, isn't it, for a dessert at dinners, with the old cheese board out. I don't think I've ever done it yet. Although I do like cheese and crackers for supper. Yeah, it's more of a supper thing for me. I suppose if you had a meal, it's getting near supper time, isn't it? Yeah. Anyway, you're digressing, Clark. We're in the middle of our likeable lyric. Who else is in the draw this morning? Lisa. Thanks, she says. Have a good day. Well, thank you to you. You are in the draw for our Mike's Radio Drinks bottle. We mentioned Phil C. Who else is there? Angela. Well done to you. You've got it right. Morning, Clarky. It's this. Early 80s, I think. Yep, number one, 1982, from Carol C. in A Cloudy Douglas. But never mind, it'll brighten up later. And is it this? Thanks from Muriel. You are correct. 166177. You can WhatsApp us. Just stick the 0764-166-177. Send an email. studio@manxradio.com. I'll give you a little bit more. With the heartbreak open, so much you can't hide. Put on a little makeup. Makeup. Make sure they get your good side. Good side. There you go. That should help you. With the likeable lyric. You might get it more in the tune of the artist. A little bit nearer. We'll reveal it at 11:15 today. Where were you last night? Well, I made the venture up to Douglas again. You see, us people who live up the north there. Eh? Journey into Douglas all the time. The concerts, work, everything else that's on and happens around this city of Douglas. Yeah, we do the rates and tax with all the fuel we're using to get here. You know? Anyway, last night I was at the Villa Marina. Were you? What a fantastic concert. A packed house, every ticket sold to see Sophie Ellis-Bextor at the Villa Marina last night. Me and the wife were there, and what a great show she put on, eh? Dancing round, she did a lot of history as well, a bit of homework on the Isle of Man, which she revealed, which went down really well as well. Absolutely fabulous. The band with her as well, and most of her hits played. Good disco vibe in there. Yeah. Well done to everyone who put that show on. It really was good, and hope Sophie enjoyed her time for the first time here on the Isle of Man, and let's hope she comes back as well. So I thought, well, we might as well play a bit of a track from her. Amongst many of her hits, this was one of them. Me and My Imagination.

0: Sophie Alice Baxter then, Me and My Imagination. We couldn't quite manxify her into saying murder on the dance floor. It was still dance. But apart from that, excellent stuff. And is the answer to the likeable lyric this by them from Joan in Douglas. She was also at the Sophie Ellis Baxter concert last night and she really enjoyed it as well. Also, I have to agree, she put on an amazing show. Such a talent. I hope she comes back to the island as well. From Stewie. Thanks, Stewie, for your words this morning. Garth in Port Erin is correct on our likeable lyric today. Also, Sean B knocking on doors in Onken today. So, right with the correct answer for our likeable lyric today. Did you go to Sophie's music? Yes, we did, Pete. So, good morning to you. Yeah, really good it was as well. I do like the sort of queuing for the bar system as well. All very organised in a line. What is our likeable lyric then? Number one, 1982. With the heartbreak open, so much you can't hide. Put on a little makeup. Make sure they get you good side. What is our likeable lyric? Max Radio drinks bottle on offer for one lucky winner this morning. 10:34.
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0: Sounds like it's going to be another good concert in the Villa. Good morning to you. I believe the song is this. Off to Ramsey this afternoon to listen to the brass bands. Have a good weekend. And you enjoy your brass bands, Mike, today. I love the likeable lyric, this song. It has somebody in it which I cannot mention in case it gives you the more clues. More correct answers. Karen John C. in Onken. And here is CC Peniston.

0: Cece Peniston and finally Rhiann Evans is on Saturday Live today after myself at 1 o'clock. Siobhan Fletcher's in the Saturday Live Lounge from 5. The Indie Setlist, Simon Quine from 7. Nicola Holt with the 90s playlist. We'll give you details of that in a little while, from 8 o'clock until 10. Then Mark Burrows is here, rounding out your Saturday with the Saturday Floor Fillers.
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0: Certainly is. 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It's open from 9:30 until 4:30 daily. And, of course, Mind a Language is happening, an exhibition at the Manx Museum. 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What's happening? Jump for Joy today at Orisdale Farm. Of course, it's the Southern District Agricultural Show. Jump for Joy and make and take on the 160-foot bungee jump in support of Rebecca House Children's Hospice. You'll see a stunning panoramic views across the south of the island before you step into the heart-pounding free fall. So have a go at that if you're down at the show, the charity bungee jump, all for charity, of course. There's an open mic poetry event at Peel Castle, 1 o'clock until 4 o'clock today. Shakespeare Castle Tour. We can't mention the play. It's a Scottish one written by Shakespeare. Yeah, you know the one I mean. Yeah. Yeah. And funnily enough, the inventor of the Macintosh, it was his birthday today, I think. Yeah. Anyway, trivial things, I know. So that's on at Peel Castle, the Shakespeare Castle Tour today, 6 o'clock until 8:30 this evening. The Power of the Manx Picture Postcard, the exhibition at Jerby Church is still going ahead. The Jerby Transport Museum is open today, 11 till 4. Manx Aviation and Military Museum, that is also open 10 o'clock until 4. The Great Laxey Mine Railway. And the news about the Lighthouse Gorse Bank and Bride Garden Railway, well, that'll not be open today. The winds are too strong up at the point of air. They're blowing the trains off the track. So thank you, Ian, for that. So the Lighthouse Gorse Bank and Bride Garden Railway is not going to open today due to the strong winds on the Isle of Man. Well, certainly the north of the Isle of Man. 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Simply use the Add Event function. Your event will be highlighted on a feature like this.
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Alvin Harris. One more track to go before to take us to the news with a couple of more correct answers for our likeable lyric this morning. Abby in Douglas, well done to you. You were in the draw getting the lyric correct. Well, the band or the singer. Let's have a look here. I believe it's this, Margaret McGowan in Sulby. Yeah, correct as well. Who else is in there? The draw for a Manx Radio drinks bottle. Now you've put the tune to it. I've got it right. yeah, tell me anything, don't they? But, correct, you're in the draw. What is the likeable lyric? 166177, studio, manxradio.com, or WhatsApp us, 07624166177. With the heartbreak open, so much you can't hide. Put on a little makeup, make sure they get your good side. Don't profess to be the vocalist of the year 2026. Well, let's hope the tune helps you get along and get the likeable lyric today. What is the song we're looking for? Gonna play it around about 10 or 11 minutes past 11 o'clock. Then in the next hour of the program, we've got our 70s, 80s slots, a track from the 70s, a good old memory track from the 80s as well. Plus, we'll be talking about National Day of the Cowboy, cheese and wine, and it's National Merry-Go-Round Day as well. Nothing to do with the election. Bit of a classic track, Oasis, taking us to the news with Tessa at 11 o'clock. Get your answers in then, the last chance to get in the draw for the likeable lyric, 166177, studio at manxradio.com, with the heartbreak open, so much you can't hide, then you can stand by me.

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1: There's too much Tinwell to squeeze into just one programme this month, so we're going to have two. This week we've got whistleblowing and investigation into the Department for Enterprise, energy regulation, climate change progress, and a move to reduce the number of presiding officers. Next week we'll have wind farms, poverty, the Chief Constable's report, and more. But Perspective tomorrow at 12 on Manx Radio with me, Phil Gorn, promises to be a lively show. We definitely got value for money from Tinwell this week, and with six seats being vacated in the Keys, the next sitting will certainly be different.
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0: Coming up in the next hour, music from Bruno Mars, Boyzone, Mel C. Plus, we'll be getting to the bottom of this. What is the likeable lyric answer today? With the heartbreak open, so much you can't hide. Put on a little makeup. 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Number one, 1982, Manx Radio Drinks Bottle on offer. 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
12: Manx Radio News at 11 o'clock. Moramai, good morning. I'm Tessa Hawley. Final costs of resolving injury and damage caused during a Mananin sailing in October last year have not yet been assessed. Treasury says the matter remains with the relevant insurance companies following the crossing on the 26th of October. Passengers described chaotic scenes aboard the vessel as it made its last journey of the season from Liverpool to the Isle of Man. Sea conditions on the evening were significantly rougher than expected, and wave heights exceeded those forecast, leading to passengers being injured and vehicles being damaged. Manx Care has started its search for a new non-executive chair. The vacancy has been sparked by Wendy Reid's decision to quit the role. The successful candidate who replaces her will be tasked with leading the board responsible for delivering health and care services on the island. The health body has described the 3-year limited term appointment as crucial in helping develop strategy and culture. 67% of people checking their health at a public station in Ramsey were overweight or obese. Data collected between February and June also shows 60.5% of users hadn't had their blood pressure checked in the previous 12 months. The health station was funded by Public Health and used by 994 people, as Simon Richardson reports.
13: The station enables people to check various health indicators, including blood pressure, weight, heart rate, and information to help them better understand their health. From the initial results, an evaluation of data shows positive changes among users who have used the facility more than once. Among repeat users, the proportion identifying as smokers decreased by 33.3%. The health station will remain in place until February next year.
12: Team Isle of Man bowler Mark McGreal has recorded back-to-back wins in the men's singles event. He took victory over Royden LaPrue of the Cook Islands at the Commonwealth Games in Glasgow this morning. And he told Manx Radio he's looking forward to his next competitor tonight.
14: Aaron Wilson for Australia, he's won the last two singles competitions, so he's double gold medalist. Certainly, if not world number one at the moment, in the top 10, without a doubt. So really relishing the opportunity to play.
12: Looking at the international news now, and around 200,000 people have been evacuated from their homes in France and Spain as wildfires rage out of control. The Spanish government has declared a national emergency. Meanwhile, in the UK, a wildfire has also forced people to evacuate their homes in the Cairngorms National Park. Last night, police declared a major incident after changes in wind direction made the flames spread faster. And SpaceX has successfully carried out its 13th test flight of Starship, the world's biggest and most powerful rocket. The team managed to complete a targeted splashdown in the Indian Ocean. 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
0: Well, I'll give you a longer forecast because quite a lot to squeeze in, and a big weekend as well with the first off the agricultural shows happening. Mostly cloudy today with a few patchy outbreaks of rain, but also some bright intervals later on, fresh to strong southwest winds at first, these veering to the west and easing as the day goes on. Top temperature today of 18 degrees. Little rain tonight, then a cloudy start tomorrow with a few drizzly outbreaks of rain likely. However, these will clear, leaving sunny intervals tomorrow and only isolated showers by the afternoon. Fresh to strong west and northwest wind again, highs of 18. And the outlook, sunny start on Monday, then becoming cloudy with a little risk of light rain at times. Moderate to fresh west or southwest wind on Monday, and highs a little bit higher, 20 degrees.
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0: Uptown Funk. The songs of the second hour of the Saturday Sandwich. Clarky, sailing the ship alone today. Bruno Mars and Mark Ronson together with that one. How are you today? It's a bit of a murky and misty day for looking out of the windows of Douglas Manx Radio Studios. Won't deter, though. It's reasonably warm, so... Anyway, the likeable lyric. A few correct answers to read out. Who we got here in the draw? Abby and Douglas, well done to you. You were there. D and JB. Yep. Can't imagine D being a fan of too much of them. But you never know. Never know. Libby, well done. You are there. John W. In a bit wet Sandygate this morning. Well... It has to happen. The ground's dry, John. Leslie in Governors Hill, you're correct as well. The singing did it, Clarky. We've hit lucky today then. Rainy Foxdale, so well done to you. Is this Hope Kirry has an enjoyable southern show and hope the weather is better than her, better here than in Kurt Michael. It's not much, to be fair, Jan. And Kiri's left me alone today, so I hope it's raining on her. No, I'm only joking. I'll be down there later myself, get some bits for countryside. So, yeah, if you're going to the Southern Show today, make sure you set off in good time, because there could be traffic, you know, on them roads. So just be aware, there'll be a one-way system in place as well. Also, good morning to you. Is it this Hillary in Farm Hill? You're absolutely correct in the draw. Lindy, missed the I of the end of your name. You're in the draw and right as well. Phil and Birch Hill. Morning, Clarky. Is it this? Just for breezing the wellies before the show. Well, I'm not sure anyone will have their head down that low. Northern Moot Marauder there. Just in case it gets hot, though. He's worried in case it gets hot. Is it the answer, this? Hope you're having a good day from Lynn. Yes, having a good day. And good morning to you, Lynn. Right. Last chance to get in the draw, Manx Radio Drinks Bottle. With the heartbreak open, so much you can't hide. Put on a little makeup, makeup. Make sure they get your good side, good side. What is that? Last chance, 166177, studio@manxradio.com.
1: 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And the going gets tough.

Boyzone. I don't know what they did different to the original Billy Ocean one, but there you go. When the going gets tough, you copy the song. 11:15 it is. Max Radio Saturday Sandwich, live from Studio One in Douglas, in a murky Douglas Bay in the Isle of Man. Welcome again to all the people on the cruise ship that's out there. Is it the Seven Seas Mariner, off memory? I did take a snap of the piece there that was... Yeah, the Seven Seas Mariner. Well remembered, Clark. Eh? Mind is not too bad yet, as some would say. Anyway, that's it. We've got all of our answers in for the likeable lyric. 27 of them. So we'll pick a winner today with the heartbreak open. So much you can't hide. Put on a little makeup. Make sure they get your good side. Number one, 1982. It was, of course, Adam Ant. The song written about me, really.

0: Stuart Leslie Goddard, born the 3rd of November 1954, professionally known as Adam Ant. There you go. One of his number ones, Goody Two Shoes. He had three UK number ones as well. One of the correct answers actually was it Prince Charming? But no, close, but no cigar today for that one. But that was the answer. Goody Two Shoes, Adam and the Ant. And when he first appeared on Top of the Pops, it was with ant music, wasn't it? With Adam and the Ants. It was quite a revelation, really. Everyone was, what the heck? And, yeah, well, the Manx went, what the heck? And he appeared on the Top of the Pops with his two drummers as well, beaten away as well. But, you know, it was it had such a following. Adam and the Ants and Adam Ant together, and still going strong as well, still touring too. Anyway, that was the answer to a likeable lyric, and well done to Lindy, number 18 on our draw today. Lindy, a number ending in 898. We'll be in touch with you how to collect your valuable Manx Radio drinks bottles. Well done, Lindy. You have won this week. Another chance to win on next week's programme. 21 minutes past 11.
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Well, I've been sweating over the last month or so, isn't it? Hey, that's Mel C, the latest one from who? A bit of a mash-up of some of the samples from some of the songs, isn't it? Anyway, it's not too bad. And Moto says, you're having a disco in there today, Clarky. It's just the way they fall today. Anyway, what have we got for the rest of the programme? Well, we got our 70s, 80s in this hour of the programme, so stick around for that. This tickled me, seen on social media as well. Our very own, back doing bits and pieces, Max Ray, Mark Tiley posted it. The Dr. Feelgood guitarist, Wilco Johnson. Yeah, bit of a fame fella in his own day, really, Dr. Feelgood and stuff. They asked him, what do you use? Do you use pedals for your guitar noises? And he put, I'm a guitarist, not a blinking cyclist. It just tickled me, that, really. Doesn't take much. National Cheese and Wine Day today. Don't be afraid to go beyond tradition, though, when you're consulting the sommelier or cheesemonger. I think we've got a cheesemonger. I'm not sure. Since Morton Brothers closed. Not sure. They're trained to help you explore new flavours and develop your palate, no matter your level of expertise is. Although regional preferences may take presence in distinct areas, don't hesitate to accept a sommelier's suggestion. They understand the palate, apparently, though using their experience and skill, they guide you through wine tasting, through the basics. In addition, sommeliers keep sophisticated wine lovers apprised of the latest wines. Bold cheeses need a full-bodied wine, and light, fresh cheeses need light, crisp wines. Well, sweet and salty, not popcorn, they attract. Well, the flavour of salty cheeses like Blue or Roquefort shine when paired with sweet wines, apparently. And regional pairings almost always work. For instance, Spanish Manchego pairs well with Tempranillo, or French goat cheese pairs well with Loire Valley Sauvignon Blanc. So there you go. Cheese and Wine Day. Not grasped it yet, but I suppose it's. I wouldn't have it in restaurants or at dinners where they offer you the cheese board at the end, like I was saying before. But I do like a cheese and cracker in the evening. Not really a strong cheese man, I don't. But there are lots of cheese lovers about, isn't it? I've experimented with putting a bit of cheese in my soup too, which turned out all right in the broccoli. Might venture to a stronger cheese the next time. What else? Birthdays today? Well, they include Jesse Lorison Livermore from 1877 to 1940. Investor and security analyst referred to as the Great Bear of Wall Street. Not the wolf, the Great Bear of Wall Street. Also, Roy, I only put this in because I thought it said Roy Castletown, but it's Roy Castleton, the first Mormon in Utah to play Major League Basketball, I think that is, or baseball, MLB anyway. And it's the birthday of Paul Gallico in 1897. He was born, passed away in 1976. He was the author of The Poseidon Adventure, which was later adapted into the big screen film in 1972. Do you like the film The Poseidon Adventure? Well, Ginger Rogers is in it, wasn't he? Anyway, and also Gary Cherone. 1961. He was born, 64. Musician and lead singer of the rock band Extreme. So happy birthday to Gary Cherone today. Gonna play a track from Scream. This is Wholehearted. Morning, 11:30. It's the Saturday Sandwich on Manx Radio from the Isle of Man.

0: Happy birthday, Gary Cherone from Extreme. And that's one of their hits, Wholehearted. It's 11:34.
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0: OK, on the roads then, there are quite a few road closures around the Isle of Man and diversion signs in place. Just be aware, there will be a one-way system today if you're heading to the Southern Show. The Orisdale Road going up to the showfield is one-way today. Follow all the signs for the parking as well. So just be aware, there could be some delays on the roads and some tailbacks for people waiting to turn up there today. So just be aware, the Southern Show, of course, on Orisdale Farm in the south of the island. Let's turn our attention to the sailings. The Ben McCree departed Douglas this morning at 8:42, expected to arrive in Heysham or Heysham Port at 12:30 today. She then departs from the Lancaster Port back to the Isle of Man, leaving there 2:15, expected the usual time in Douglas Harbour of 6 p.m. this evening. Let's take a look at the Mananin then. The Fastcraft departed Liverpool at 11:07. She's expected to arrive in Douglas here at 2:05 this afternoon and then heads off to Liverpool again at 3:00 this afternoon, expected in Liverpool at 6:15, and then back, leaving Liverpool 7:15, expected to arrive in Douglas at 10 this evening. One or two delays at the Isle of Man Airport today. The Logan Air Manchester flight was due in at 9:15. That's delayed now until 11:45. So quite a big delay on the Logan Air Manchester arrival, now expected in at 11:45. The Birmingham flight on time, as well as the Liverpool EasyJet flight. The Liverpool Logan Air flight, that has got a delay on it as well, was due in at 11:40. That's now delayed until 2:05 this afternoon. And the Mallorca flight with British Airways, 12:45. Was expected in. It's now delayed until 2:05. The departures then, the Liverpool, London Heathrow and Liverpool flights are all boarding. That Mallorca flight, the British Airways one, was due to depart the island at 2:05. But of course, with that inbound delay, it's now due to depart the island and now at 2:05. And then the London Gatwick EasyJet flight, 3:00. Showing on time.
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0: little bit of a remash of the Andrew Gold song, Never Let Her Slip Away. Remember who it was by? Undercover, yeah. Colin in Peel, thank you for that. He said, your memory can't be that good, as you can never remember where you're aiming your bowls in the bowling matches. Not very nice of you, Colin. We'll see the next time, we'll see the next time. Still, well done to everyone who was at Blaff yesterday for the men's over 60s pairs. And good weather for it as well. It's cleared up over Douglas, so good news there. Looking brighter over the north, Mackled sort of area of the island as well. If you're in Mackled, let us know if it has brightened up. Can't quite see over the hill. Got our 70s, 80s coming after this 22:12.
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0: Certainly is. It's coming up to, 17 minutes to 12 midday. We've got the news and weather update at the top of the hour. But let's get into our 70s, 80s slot this morning. And going back to the 70s with Albert Hammond with his Free Electric Band. Well, Albert Hammond, OBE. Yeah, born the 18th of May, 1944. Gibraltar singer, songwriter and record producer. But more importantly, he had this hit with Free Electric Band that you'll remember when we play it in a sec. But he also wrote songs for others with frequent collaborations here with Mike Hazlewood. These included Little Arrows for Leapy Lee. Remember that one. Also, You're Such a Good Looking Woman for Joe Dolan. Gimme That Ding. He wrote that one as well. Freddie and the Dreamers as well. He wrote stuff for them. The Air That I Breathe. He co-wrote that as well. Massive hit for the Hollies. Written with Carol Bayer-Sager. He wrote When I Need You. The hit, of course, for Leo Sayer as well in 1977. But he was pretty good in his own right as well. The only UK big hit he had was this one, Free Electric Band.
10: Remember the flares? You better beware. Party

That's good to hear that one again, isn't it? From the 70s, Albert Hammond, Free Electric Band. And the story in that song is great as well. Singer coming from the rich and proper family. Father's a doctor. And, well, they planned him out to go to college and be a doctor as well. But instead of following the rules, he ran off to California for the sun and beach and spends his dad's money, leaving behind his clean clothes and neat hair for a guitar to play in the rock and roll band. And he met a girl in college class who wants a normal quiet suburban life. Then he decided that wasn't for him either and went back to the rock and roll. Free Electric Band, Albert Hammond. Let's move on to our 80s track then. Today it'll be from Midnight Oil and The Beds Are Burning. Midnight

0: Who would have thought an Aboriginal island, an Aboriginal land rights song would travel that far? Was said by Peter Garrett, the lead singer. The band performed the song live during the 2000 Summer Olympics closing ceremony without the permission of the IOC due to the political message that the song sent. So there you go. Controversy indeed. What a cracking song.
1: The 1980s. The 1980s.

You wouldn't think the song carried such a powerful political message in the lyrics, but there it was. From Australia, Midnight Oil, the band. Good to hear it again as well. Beds are burning. Be burning with this hot weather we've had. There we are. Beds are burning. Right, news again is fast approaching us. At the top of the hour with Tessa. Take us there. Power. Ellie Goulding.

0: Ellie Goulding, Power. And the Heroes on the Water at Port Surrey will be holding an open day today. Got underway at 10 o'clock, but it's open till 4 o'clock this afternoon. Bring the family and find out about the work that the Heroes on the Water do. And find out more about volunteering opportunities and how you or your company could support the work as well. A barbecue if the weather plays nice, so we'll see. So Heroes at the Water, Port Sodic today, 10 till 4.
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0: music in the next hour from The Blossoms, Peter Gabriel, The Eagles as well. Plus we'll be talking cowboys and merry-go-rounds today as well. Plus the birthday list is open. If you've got anyone celebrating a birthday or you're celebrating yourself, let us know. We'll stick you on the Robinson's birthday list. 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
1: Manx Radio News at midday. Faster my good afternoon. I'm Tessa Hawley. Final costs of resolving injury and damage caused during a Mananin sailing in October last year have not yet been assessed. Treasury says the matter remains with the relevant insurance companies following the crossing on the 26th of October. Passengers described chaotic scenes aboard the vessel as it made its last journey of the season from Liverpool to the Isle of Man. Sea conditions on the evening were significantly rougher than expected, and wave heights exceeded those forecast. An unsettled weather pattern over the next week will bring an end to the long dry spell the island has experienced in July. Ronald Thwaite Met Office says rain is forecast, however it won't be heavy and will be mixed with sunny intervals. Forecaster Colin Gartshaw says 2 to 3 millimetres during patchy outbreaks is forecast for today.
2: The weather pattern will be a bit more unsettled than it has been for much of the summer, so we'll see some weak weather fronts at times next week, but overall some rain, but again not a great deal. We'll only see a few patchy outbreaks now and then next week. It will be generally quite mild, temperatures near or slightly above average for late July.
1: The chair of the Douglas Bay Tramway Heritage Trust says she's thrilled Timwald voted to restore the tram track to the sea terminal. £2.5 million in funding will be released for the Department of Infrastructure scheme. It will see the track finally completed along the length of Douglas Promenade. Daphne Kane says she's thrilled to bits at the outcome.
3: I'm aware how many people enjoy the horse trams without actually riding them, just by taking photographs. They are 150 years, they've been part of the Isle of Man's history. The selling point, I mean, this is probably World Heritage, and as described by others, it is so brilliant to see the amount of support in here today.
1: Daphne Kane is seeking re-election in Garth in September's general election. The other candidates standing are Anthony Allen, Sean Bostrom, Ashlyn Creer, Vicky Hewison, Peter Kameen and Martin Perkins. Looking now at the international news, and 200,000 people have been evacuated from their homes across southern Europe due to out-of-control wildfires. In France, a big blaze is heading towards the city of Bordeaux, whilst in Spain there are fires around Madrid. Meanwhile, in the UK, a wildfire in the Cairngorms has been called a very serious situation by First Minister John Swinney. Homes around Nethy Bridge were evacuated last night as a precaution after changes in wind conditions made the blaze spread more quickly. And Donald Trump has joked about running for another term as president, saying the third time will be better yet. He was at the White House Correspondents' Dinner last night, which was rescheduled after a shooting at the original. Manx Radio News at 12:03, our next at 1:00. 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
0: Largely cloudy with a few outbreaks of rain at times, as you heard there. Fresh and strong westerly winds easing later in the day. Maximum temperature of 18. And further rain overnight, and then tomorrow a cloudy start with a few drizzly patches, but 18 degrees tomorrow.
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There you go, Zara Larsson on the vocals with Clean Bandit. A symphony. Welcome in to the final hour of the Saturday Sandwich with Clarkie, through till 1, 8 minutes past 12, whatever you're up to today. Not being nosy, but it'd be nice to know what you're doing or where you're going. I won't tell anyone. If you're celebrating a birthday today as well, or you know anyone who's celebrating a birthday, let us know. We'll give them a lovely shout-out today, and we'll stick them on the Robinson's birthday list too, you know, to go with it nicely. And they'll be in the drawer for a £40 voucher to use at Robinson's on the Terrace, and Robinson's on Cool Road as well, which are open 7 days a week. So there you go. Get your birthdays in. 166177 is the number. You can WhatsApp 07624166177 or send me an email. studio@maxradio.com. It'll come right on my computer screen on my left eye. You're like an Apache helicopter pilot, you know. You've got to keep an eye on all sorts of things in front of us here. Welcome to all the people who are on the cruise ship here in Douglas Bay, anchored today. The Seven Seas Mariner, the luxury cruise ship operated by Regent Seven Seas Cruises. Yeah. Launched in 2001. Looking as pristine as it was, eh? 700 passengers with a crew of up to 467. So you'd be well served on that one, wouldn't you? 216 metres long. Or if you're an old farmer, 709 feet. With 8 accessible decks as well. So there'll be plenty to do on that. Haven't been on a cruise yet. You have to, if you've been on one, let me know. Should I go? Yeah, everyone who's been on them, been on more than one. 10 past 12, it's your Saturday morning. Well, Saturday afternoon now, isn't it? Heading to the Southern Show today? Let us know if you're on your way there, if you've done the bungee jump. Here's a bit of the Eagles, Life in the Fast Lane.

0: That's the band called The Blossoms. Quite like some of the stuff they've done. That's called Meet Me in Love. What, one of these secret rendezvous places that are rumoured to be around the Isle of Man? Yeah, it doesn't happen, eh? Afternoon, Simon. We've been on to close to 20 cruises now. A fantastic holiday. Great food. You go to bed, wake up in a new city most days. Be to Norway, Egypt, Arabian Gulf, St. Petersburg, Russia, and Istanbul, formerly known as Constantinople. Wasn't it? Is that right? Yeah, and all around the Med as well. That's from Stan. Well, you know, you could be... I'll have to go on it one day, I suppose, and give it a try, won't I? Seem to be a lot of popular people from the Isle of Man actually go on it. Can't be used to sailing, I suppose, isn't it? A lot of the time you've got to use the Irish Sea to get over wherever you go, and especially if you're bringing your car, haven't you? Anyway, there we go. So the cruise ship, the Seven Seas Marina in the harbour here in Douglas Bay. So good afternoon if you're coming on one of the tenders and having a look around Douglas Promenade today. And yeah, we'll get the horse trams finished one day, so don't worry about that. But have a go on it if you're here, because it is very, very unique. You'll not regret it. Right, time is 20 past 12.
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0: Twenty-one and a half minutes past 12 o'clock. The Saturday sandwich from Manx Radio, live from the Isle of Man. It will be Sandra Bullock's birthday tomorrow. She'll be 62. Miss Congeniality, Speed, The Blind Side, Gravity. Talking about Bullocks, I'm off to the Southern Show later. So-

Good afternoon, Ali. She's been saying, must be sort of feeling a bit down this afternoon. Clarky, are you? You know, you got nobody to give a bit of stick to the other side of the machinery here. Well, Ali, I can always give you a bit of stick if you like. Tell a few secrets about you. There you go. The power is within the beholder. Anyway, birthday list is open if you've got anyone celebrating. 166177 is the text number. 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Stick them on the Robinson's birthday list. They could win a £40 voucher to use at Robinson's, either at the Cool Road store or on the terrace in Douglas. It's open 7 days a week. But you may not need to purchase anything if you are on the birthday list and you win the £40 voucher, because my granddaughter, happy 10th birthday, not mine, happy 10th birthday to my granddaughter, Bella Cowell. Have a lovely birthday. It was mentioned before, but we'll give it another mention. Lots of love from Nana and Gaga Martin, Daz, Courts, Kian and Felicia as well. So happy 10th birthday, Bella Cowell. Hope you have a lovely day today. It's National Day of the Cowboy. Well, the word cowboy comes from the Spanish word vaquero. See, a bit of Spanish there. And the era of the cowboy began after the Civil War many years ago. And also in the Civil War in the heart of Texas, that's where it all happened. And cattle were herded for a long time before this, but in Texas they grew wild and unchecked as well, a bit like some of the fields on the island. As the country expanded, the demand for beef in the northern territories and states in the United States increased. With nearly 5 million head of cattle, cowboys moved the herds along drives to where the profits were. That's why they moved them all the time. As settlers claimed their land in the Southwest, the cowboy tradition was quickly picked up by aspiring ranchers in the United States. Early cowboys were often looked at as outlaws. You're damn right they were. Sorry, a bit of a poor John Wayne impression, really. I can see you looking at the radio going, John Wayne, there's nothing like him. I know, a bit like the likeable lyric in a way. However, this is a misrepresentation of the hard-working values of the cowboys, the early days, anyway. Among the grand backdrop of the Great Plains, the mythological image of the cowboy emerged. Living the cowboy life required a unique ability to adapt to a frontier world, one that demanded respect, loyalty, and a strong work ethic. Once the dust settled, the stoic truth of the American cowboy and cowgirl remained. So there we go. Enjoy National Day of the Cowboy today. They did lots of dancing and jigging, you know, like in Oklahoma, wasn't there? You know, the cowman and the farmer can be friends. Good old musical, good bit of dancing in it as well. Oh, I can't dance. Well, this is Genesis version.

0: Genesis, I Can Dance. Hi, my only one view on cruising is don't go on your own. Or at least know someone else who's going. No one spoke to me until last evening. Spent more time in my cabin than expected. At least the service was good. Yeah, might be a tricky one. It's one of them. They're bigger than you think, I'd imagine, the cruise boats. But there's pros and cons, isn't there? So we'll see how it goes. It'll be the split decision one day when I just go, right, going on a cruise, I'm going to try it, eh? What do you reckon?
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0: And Manx National Heritage sites are all open for the summer period. The Traces exhibition at the House of Mananin is happening. It's open 9:30 to 4:30 daily. A diverse exhibition of contemporary Manx art reflecting on how today's creativity becomes tomorrow's heritage. Explore how traces surround us, both physical and ethereal as well. Footprints in the sand, weathered surfaces, forgotten photographs as well. All this exhibition is being held at the House of Mananin in Peel. It's open daily from 9:30 until 4:30 p.m. Today until 4 o'clock, the Heroes on the Water at Port Sodric. They'll be open the open day today till 4. Bring the family and find out about the work that the Heroes on the Water do and about maybe volunteering opportunities and how you or your company can support our work. There's a barbecue, if it's not too windy to get lit, as well. So join the Heroes on the Water at their open day at Port Sodric up until 4 o'clock this afternoon. What else is happening? Well, the Port Erin RNLI shop is open until 3:30 this afternoon. The open mic poetry event at Peel Castle, that's on 1 o'clock until 4 this afternoon. Come and experience a lively afternoon of poetry, creativity and atmosphere inside Peel Castle. Sign up from 1 with performances running from 1:30 until 4. Every style is welcome, but the castle... also, it'll be open to visitors, so performers should be suitable. The performances should be suitable for all audiences, all right? Keep away, chubby. Shakespeare Castle Tours. It's happening. The Scottish play of Shakespeare, you know the one. Peel Castle this evening from 6 o'clock until 8:30. Come and see it. Shakespeare's Scottish play brought to life with an open-air performance at Peel Castle. Doors open at 4:30 and you'll need to bring a blanket or a low-back chair as well. It's £28 to get in, £16.80 for kids. Students are available as well. All the tickets on Manx National Heritage website. So, be a wonderful performance as well. Shakespeare's Castle Tour at the Peel Castle this evening from 6 until 8:30 p.m. If you've got a charity event or a non-profit event to broadcast on the What's On Guide, go to manxradio.com and you'll find the What's On Guide under the Island Info tab. 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

John Newman and Nina Nesbitt, Without You. 12:45, or quarter to one, if you want it way round. Whichever way you like, madam. Horatio Nelson loses more than 300 men on this day and his right arm during the failed conquest attempt of Tenerife in Spain. That was back in 1797. And 1978... What a remarkable day, eh? It was the birth of Louise Brown. No? Louise Joy Brown? She was the first human to be born after conception by IVF on this day in 1978, which is a happy 48th birthday to Louise Brown today. It can be also your birthday today. If it is, let us know. If you're celebrating, send us a message, 166177 or studio@maxradio.com. We'll stick you on the Robinson's birthday list. It's National Merry-Go-Round Day today. Well, merry-go-rounds are fun to ride and each one is unique. Each animal, bench or car for passengers to ride on a carousel is hand-carved by artists, usually. Ornately detailed elements decorate the poles and canopies of every carousel. What's more, there's no limit to their imaginations. Ferocious tigers and docile lambs carry the rides around. All the while, the music plays its lilting tune. Undoubtedly, no two carousels are alike. In 2014, Bette Largent, president of the National Carousel Association, and carousel historian Ronald Hopkins founded National Merry-Go-Round Day. They created the day to shine a spotlight on these beautiful historical creations. The date commemorates to the first US patent issued in 1871 to William Schneider of Davenport, Iowa, for the modern carousel. So a bit of age on them now, probably some of them still going. And I was looking up, the largest carousel in the world is the giant indoor carousel at the House of the Rock in Spring Garden, Wisconsin. It measures 35 foot tall and 80 feet in diameter, weighing 36 ton. Yeah, fair old weight on it. Not get that on the boat here to the Isle of Man for the week of TT, will it, for the fun fair? Anyway, it features 269 hand-carved animals. But none of them are horses. Instead, it includes frogs, lions, camels, and mythical creatures like unicorns. It's decorated with over 20,000 lights and 182 chandeliers. Note the visitors are not allowed to ride on this display. So there you go. That's the biggest one in the world. So merry-go-rounds. Some love them, some hate them, don't they? Ooh, let's take you back in time. Bit of a track from the Beatles. This is Day Tripper.

That's the Beatles, Day Tripper. Rest of your day looks like this. Rhiannon Evans here on Saturday Live from 1 o'clock today. Siobhan Fletcher, the Saturday Live Lounge from 5. Simon Quine, the Indie Set List from 7. The 90s Playlist with Nicola Holt from 8 o'clock. And the Saturday Floor Fillers with Mark Burrows from 10 this evening. Also celebrating, well, he died, unfortunately, on this day in 1843. Charles McIntosh, the Scottish chemist and inventor of the waterproof coat. Let's hope you don't need it today. That's nearly it from me. Two songs to go. Take us to the end of the programme. Bit of Cast with Five in Time. And Take That first. I'll see you at the show if you go on there. Ta-da!

take that, this life. Afternoon, Simon. I'm thinking about going on a merry-go-round, like the one in the North Pier in Blackpool. A double-decker. Estimate 24 dancing horses on it as well. It's been a while since I've been on a merry-go-round, to be fair, Anthony. He's in Runcorn in Cheshire. Good afternoon to you. Nice to hear you listening to Manx Radio. Keep a tune there. Lots of good music, lots of good company as well to take you through the rest of your weekend. Last one up today then.

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0: Good afternoon, my friend. Happy Saturday. I hope you're having a lovely day so far. Rhianne here with you until 5 o'clock. Thank you very much for your company. I've got hopefully loads of good music coming up for you. Already a few requests. People have been very prompt sending them in, so thank you very much for taking the time to do that. We're also going to be speaking to Rob Pritchard, who is live in Glasgow, to give us the latest on the Commonwealth Games. But first up, the news. So on DAB online, on smart devices and on FM radio from Douglas in the Isle of Man, Shore Radio Bannon, this is your very own Manx Radio.
1: Manx Radio news at 1 o'clock. Faster my good afternoon. I'm Tessa Hawley. The chair of the Douglas Bay Tramway Heritage Trust says she's thrilled that Timald voted to restore the tram track to the sea terminal. £2.5 million in funding will be released for the Department of Infrastructure scheme. It will see the track finally completed along the length of Douglas Promenade. Daphne Kane says she's thrilled to bits at the outcome.
2: I'm aware how many people enjoy the horse trams without actually riding them, just by taking photographs. They are 150 years, they've been part of the Isle of Man's history. The selling point, I mean, this is probably World Heritage, and as described by others, it is so brilliant to see the amount of support in here today.
1: Daphne Kane is seeking re-election in Garth in September's general election. The other candidates standing are Anthony Allen, Sean Bostrom, Aislinn Creer, Vicky Hewison, Peter Cameen and Martin Perkins. Manx Care has started its search for a new non-executive chair. The vacancy has been sparked by Wendy Reid's decision to quit the role. The successful candidate who replaces her will be tasked with leading the board responsible for delivering health and care services on the island. The health body has described the 3-year limited term appointment as crucial in helping develop strategy and culture. The chair of Port St Mary Commissioners says the closure of the newsagent and post office is a wake-up call for the village. Torden Stores announced it was closing earlier this month. Jean Tier says residents have raised concerns with the local authority about having to travel to use post office services. But she believes Port St Mary has a strong high street with new businesses bringing vibrancy.
3: We were saddened to hear about the closure. We know many residents relied on Torden Stores, both weekly and daily. I was one myself. But the decision to close was a commercial one. It wasn't for the want of Torden Stores trying to keep the family business going. So yes, it's very disappointing from that perspective.
1: An unsettled weather pattern over the next week will bring an end to the long dry spell the island has experienced throughout July. Ronaldsway Met Office says rain is forecast, however it won't be heavy and will be mixed with sunny intervals. Forecaster Colin Garshaw says 2 to 3 millimetres during patchy outbreaks is forecast for the rest of today.
4: Weather pattern will be a bit more unsettled than it has been for much of the summer, so we'll see some weak weather fronts at times next week, but overall some rain, but again not a great deal. We'll only see a few patchy outbreaks now and then next week. It will be generally quite mild, temperatures near or slightly above average for late July.
1: An 8-year-old girl from Douglas is preparing to take on a blindfolded sponsored walk along Douglas Promenade to raise money for Sight Matters. Sophia Goodall was inspired by Evie Roberts, the host of the Talking in the Dark podcast, who's blind. She's hoping her challenge will help raise awareness of sight loss and encourage others to support the charity.
5: Because I kind of wanted to raise money and I kind of wanted to help people like Evie. It's going to be a bit scary, but I'm excited. People might be there, so we have to be careful.
1: Sophia's walk will start in just under an hour at 2 o'clock, and so far she's raised more than £450. Looking now at the international news, and 200,000 people have been evacuated from their homes across southern Europe due to out-of-control wildfires. In France, a big blaze is heading towards the city of Bordeaux. Meanwhile, in Spain, blazes have been spreading towards Madrid. Spain's Prime Minister has been visiting the affected areas. He says calmer weather has offered some hope of containing the flames.
6: We have a window of opportunity this weekend to fight the fire, and that is why we're going to dedicate and allocate a significant portion of our resources to that effort.
1: Closer to home, a major incident's been declared by emergency services as they tackle a wildfire that's been burning in the Cairngorms National Park for 10 days. Everyone living in the village of Nethy Bridge has been evacuated as a precaution. And finally, Donald Trump says the media will be broke when he's no longer president, as there'll be nobody to report on. He pulled out a Trump 2028 cap at the White House correspondents' dinner, joking that he wants to run for another term. The evening was rescheduled from April after a shooting at the original event. Republican commentator Greg Swenson says it shows the US president's sense of humour.
7: I wouldn't take it seriously, and the president surely doesn't. So he's just having some fun with the press and trying to poke fun of the fact that the press often claims that he's some sort of threat to democracy. And so for him, just the fact that the show did go on was the most important thing.
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0: And thank you to Simon and to Stuart Davidson for this forecast. Only Stuart Davidson for the forecast. Simon hasn't had anything to do with the forecast. Largely cloudy with a few outbreaks of rain at times. Fresh to strong southwesterly wind easing later on in the day.
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0: I've been away for 2 weeks, so I forgot that I have an ongoing battle with that jingle. Let the games begin. Maximum temperature today of 18 degrees Celsius. Further rain overnight and then tomorrow a cloudy start with a few drizzly outbreaks of rain, then becoming drier and brighter in the afternoon, but with a risk of a few showers, fresh to strong westerly wind and a top temperature of 18 degrees Celsius. That's tomorrow. Sunset today is at 9:30 and sunrise tomorrow morning is at 5:20.
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0: So, as I mentioned earlier, I have a few requests already lined up. Alina, very happy birthday to you, my friend. I've got a special birthday song coming up for you very shortly. Amelia and Mason and Zach, I've got some requests lined up for you as well. And then, as I mentioned before, we're going to be speaking live to Rob Pritchard, who is in the thick of all the Commonwealth Games action in Glasgow. But first, just get up.

The Temptations on Manx Radio, Ain't Too Proud to Beg. Which I'm really not. Just being honest. And starting off your Saturday live, Get Up Off of That Thing by James Brown. Brown. How are you doing today, my friend? It's good to be back in your company again. If you are heading on down to Orisdale Farm for the Southern Agricultural Show, I do hope you have a wonderful time down there. And let me know if you would like a shout out. Or actually, any shout outs for the brilliant Sophia, who you heard about. Tessa was talking about Sophia in the news doing a blind walk of Douglas Prom to raise money for Sight Matters. So if you would like any songs to spur on Sophia, that would also be greatly, greatly welcomed. Sophia, who also mentioned Evie in her podcast, who is an incredible young woman as well. Now, coming over to you, Alina, happy birthday, my friend. I hope you are having such a special day. And this next song is especially for you. And then Amelia, I've got your song request coming up right after.

Let's go. Die Die and, well, Die Die, especially for you, Amelia. Shakira and Burna Boy, and before that, Happy Birthday, Stevie Wonder, especially for you, Alina. We're not going to mess around here. If you've sent in song requests, I'm going to play them promptly. So, Mason, this next one is especially for you.

0: Excellent song request, Mason. That was Neil Diamond's Sweet Caroline. And I'm delighted to say I've got Rob Pritchard live on the on the phone, ready to give us an update from Glasgow and the Commonwealth Games. So, Rob, Fastamai, how is it going today?
1: Yeah, Fastamai, good afternoon. Welcomed from a breezy yet sunny banks off the River Clyde here in Glasgow on what is, in essence, day three of the 2026 Commonwealth Games in Glasgow. We've had swimming and bowls competitors from the Isle of Man in action today so far throughout this morning and leading up to lunchtime. So if you missed any of the updates, here are some of the main headlines. We'll start in bowls. It was a great start to the day for Mark McGreal in the men's single sectional play. It's now back-to-back wins for him, two wins from his opening two games. Today he beat Roy de Lapero of the Cook Islands in straight sets, 10-3, 8-2. Two here at the Scottish Event Campus. Elsewhere, it wasn't quite to be, though, for the women's pairs duo of Caroline Whitehead and Paula Garrett. They came up against very tough competition in Dawn Heyman and Kelsey Cottrell of Australia. Whilst it was a 10-5 defeat in the first set, it was much closer in the second, just 1 point between the two. 5-4, Australia ended up taking the second set by the Isle of Man, very close to actually forcing a tiebreaker with the final bowl, but not quite to be. In the swimming, meanwhile, we've had more heats going on today in the respective classes. We've had a fair few Isle of Man swimmers in action. Here are the main headlines from that. The big headline came in pretty much the last heat of the afternoon, well, morning slash afternoon session from the 4x100m mixed freestyle relay team of Ella Justice, Kira Prentice, Harry Robinson and Joel Watterson. Not only did they win their heat, but they have qualified for tonight's final against some of the biggest nations in the world. And in doing so, they also smashed the Manx record for the 4x100 mixed freestyle relay at 3 minutes 38 seconds. That's 9 seconds quicker than the previous record, which had stood from the last couple of years. Elsewhere, we do have two potential participants in tonight's finals, but of course we say potential because Joel Watterson in the men's 50 meter freestyle and Laura Kinley in the women's 100 meter breaststroke, they are both down as reserves at the moment as well, so they would have to rely on a competitor or two dropping out of their respective classes to be in there. That being said, though, there were some personal bests across the board. Kira Prentice set a new personal best in the women's 200 meter freestyle, and Joel Watterson, Harry Robinson and Magnus Kelly all setting personal bests in the men's 50 meter freestyle, and Joel Watterson in fact setting a new Manx record for the men's 50-metre freestyle, 23.03 seconds. That beats his own previous record of 23.15 seconds set earlier this year. So it's been a very positive morning, and there's plenty to come this afternoon and this evening as well.
0: It's incredible performances all round. So, yes, talking about what's to come, what is expected for the rest of the day?
1: So, as I mentioned, we'll turn to swimming first. So we're going to have one representative in terms of Team Isle of Man at tonight's finals at Tollcross International Swimming Centre. It is the aforementioned mixed 4x100m freestyle relay team. It'll be the last event of the evening, so we'll be able to get set up over at the venue in plenty of time before they take to the pool this evening. And elsewhere, more bowls action coming tonight at 10-6. Caroline Whitehead and Paula Garrett are due to be back in action in the women's pairs sectional play up against Northern Ireland. And then at 7:15 p.m, Mark McGreal, who, as we mentioned, won this morning, he's got his latest men's singles game. Now, he's got quite a special opponent this evening as well, because it is none other than Australia's Aaron Wilson. Now, Aaron Wilson is currently the defending men's singles Commonwealth Games champion. He's won both of the last two Commonwealth Games men's singles bowls tournament. So this will no doubt be an unforgettable experience for Mark McGreal up against someone who is arguably the best in the world right now.
0: That is very cool. Best of luck to Mark. And yourself, have you got any personal highlights in the immediate future for the games?
1: I had a chat about this with a couple of others recently. I think looking forward as well, we are still waiting for certain sports to still get started. The likes of the athletics and the track cycling are still to come over the coming days as well. Very much looking forward to the track cycling next week. Matthew Bostock and Ben Swift. So that's going to start from next Thursday. So we've still got a fair few days until that starts. But in the athletics as well, of the five members of the Isle of Man athletics team, there are, in fact, three making their debuts: Chris Decane, Regan Corrin, and Jack and Ray. But the one I'm very much keeping an eye out for is David Mullarkey. He's going to be taking part next week in both the finals of the men's 10,000 metres and 5,000 metres as well. He's been in fantastic form, particularly over the 10,000 and 5,000 metre races over the past couple of years out in the United States. Really looking forward to seeing what he can do.
0: Brilliant stuff. Thank you very much, Rob. And I must say, you are also in fantastic form, doing a wonderful job there. I appreciate it. And we'll speak to you soon. Okay, moving on. I think it's, well, I mean, you've got to have a little bit of Bee Gees on a Saturday. And if you disagree, then you're not going to enjoy the next 3 minutes and 36 seconds.

0: Festamai, Graham. Lovely to hear from you as usual, my friend. Graham, he says, Festamai, Re, Ethel, Tessa, Rob, Recycles, and Saturday Livers. Chores done, errands run, and now I'm looking forward to our afternoon here in the Sports Pavilion. Anyone for a little libation? My Rand, I would love a cup of tea, please, Graham. If you could do 7 sugars and 3/4 milk, that'd be great. Thank you. I have got some songs from famous sport films coming up for you after this short commercial break.
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1: Now, this first song I'm going to play you is from the film I, Tonya, which came out in 2017, starring Margot Robbie, who plays the figure skater Tonya Harding in this film, which is based on her life and around about the controversy surrounding the attack on her rival figure skater, Nancy Kerrigan.

0: hot chocolate. Everyone's a winner. Taken from the 2017 film I, Tonya, based on loosely based on the life of figure skater Tonya Harding and the controversy around the attack on her rival Nancy Kerrigan. Margot Robbie in this film is fantastic. It is a brilliant film in terms of its telling and its framing of Tonya Harding and the sort of her background and the relationship she gets into. But it's also very funny. So if you're twiddling your thumbs later after you've been to the Southern Agricultural Show and you've caught up on the Commonwealth Games, and obviously you're very popular, so you've seen all your mates, and then you're like, well, and you've listened to Manx Radio, and you're like, well, what could I possibly do with my life now? Maybe stick on I, Tonya. See what you think. 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

0: Great to hear from you, Peter. Peter, who says, you're back. Hey, Rianne, hope you've had a good long break. I've missed you on Saturday afternoons in the after-hour shows. Thank you. That's very kind of you to say, Peter. And I'm sorry I missed you. I've been doing double shifts this week, so I've been covering for Christy on Home Run, and I've also been covering for Dave. So I've been on Monday to Friday every afternoon and night. Sorry. But it's lovely being back in your company, regardless. Hope you have your usual varied and interesting songs lined up. Well, pressure's on now, isn't it, Peter? Thank you for that. You've also got me into country songs, so it'll be interesting later on to hear your choices. Excellent. I'm very happy to hear that. And I absolutely will play some country music for you after 2 o'clock. And if you want to send in a little request, I'm always open to that, so long as it is accompanied by financial gain on my behalf.
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0: Well, apparently there's a charity bungee jump going on at Orrisdale Farm today with the Southern Agricultural. It says, jump for joy and take on the ultimate adrenaline challenge by bungee jumping 160 feet in support of Rebecca House Children's Hospice. Jump for joy, let me see here. Returning to the island after 15 years, this thrilling experience will take place at the Southern District Agricultural Show, offering stunning panoramic views around the south of the island before you step into a heart-pounding freefall. It's an unforgettable rush, all for an incredible cause. Rebecca House is a purpose-built facility providing specialist respite, palliative and end-of-life care for children and young people from birth to 18 years. What a fantastic cause and very brave. Anyone who steps up to do it, if you do end up doing it, please do let me know. Drop me a message on 166 177, because I'd love to give you a shout out on air. I would not do it, but I would obviously donate to Rebecca House because they do incredible work. Elsewhere around the island, let's see here, we've got the Silverdale Explorers Club. That's taking place at Silverdale Cafe in Ballasalla. You've got the Traces exhibition at the House of Mananan in Peel. The Manx Aviation and Military Museum is all open if you're wanting to just have a little wander around and take in some information, you know, feeling cultured. Also, let me see here, you've got the Jerby Transport Museum open day. Loads going on, actually. Great Laxey Mine Railway and the Laxey Valley Gardens. Basically, if you head on over to the Manx Radio website, go over to the Island Info page, and that'll bring you down to the What's On Guide, and there's all the information you need there if you find that you're twiddling your thumbs. But if not, if you're perfectly content just having a cup of tea with me, then that is also acceptable. And I am also taking donations if you'd like to send anything over.
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0: Good afternoon, Mick. I'll speak to you properly soon, my friend.

0: think. That's the wrong fader. So I should have been telling myself that. Aretha Franklin, the wonderful Aretha Franklin. Now, we are going to start off with some Country Corner music at the start of the second hour of the show. So, if you would like a country song, I've got two lined up that have been played before, but, you know, my justification of that is they're absolute tunes. So, but I'm always happy to have new music introduced to the Saturday Live show. So if you've got a song in mind that you think would fit the genre, please do let me know on 166 177. And if you don't, I'm just going to start making up names. You're going to be hearing things like, ooh, Frodo Baggins is messaged in asking for Take Me Home Country Roads. And I don't think that's very realistic.
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0: Let's see if I can time this. So largely cloudy with a few outbreaks of rain at times. Fresh to strong westerly wind easing later on in the day and a maximum temperature of 18 degrees Celsius. Sunset today is at 9:30 and sunrise tomorrow morning is at 5:20 with time to spare.
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0: And I'm delighted to say you finally have a reason to put on that Stetson you brought with you today.

little bit of country corner there. Sorry, I did this last time I was on air. I've just eaten a banana with peanut butter, and considering they give peanut butter to animals on film sets to get them to look like they're talking, it's probably not the best thing to have before speaking on air. I do apologise. That was Chris Stapleton, White Horse, and before that, Play Something Country by, let me just double check that, Brooks and Dunn and Lainey Wilson, and then Luke Combs, Ain't No Love in Oklahoma. Lena's mum, good afternoon. Now, I don't, apologies if I'm not correct, but it's coming up, Torna B. Thank you very much for taking the time to message in, and you are most welcome. I'm always more than happy to play some requests for the Sulby Society. Hope you're having a lovely day. Good morning, April. Sorry, I don't know why I said that. Like, it's very dislikable. Good morning, April, in Canada. Thank you for sending the picture. April has sent in a picture along with, good morning, Mian. I'm enjoying the music with my coffee and Steve the Groundhog. I have never seen a groundhog before, so that is really cool. Thank you for sending a picture. Do they use a groundhog in Canada to predict whether it is going to be a long winter? Or is that purely an American thing? Or is that literally just a Bill Murray thing? Let me know, because I'm invested now. And good afternoon, Mick. Mick, I don't have a problem with you being here in Saturday Live. Just don't listen to what anyone else says. I personally have no issue with you being here. Good afternoon, Rianne, says Mick. It's nice to catch you in the afternoons. If laziness was a Commonwealth sport, I'd come in fourth place so I wouldn't have to walk up to the podium. Brilliant. Fantastic. A nice upbeat dance song to play this afternoon. The Key, The Secret. Ah, excellent, by Urban Cookie Collective. Cheers, Mick. Brackets, not that Mick from the After Hours Club. Or is it? Close bracket. Well, I certainly hope not, because I don't think I've ever met anyone I have disliked more than After Hours Club Mick. Anyway, I will get your song request on for you after the next ad break. First, though, I just want to say thank you very much for taking the time to message in. As I said, you know, when people don't message in, it can be quite a long stretch of time on air, and I do start making up names and pretending that people have messaged. So like before, when I said, oh, I'm going to end up making up that Frodo Baggins will message in, which is just stupid. Obviously, I don't even think that he would request Take Me Home, Country Roads. So yeah, thank you for taking the time to message. I do appreciate speaking to real people. Next up, though, Samwise Gamgee has messaged in, and this is especially for him and his best mate.

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4: Radio. Okay, Mick, I've got your song request coming up next. If you want to just pop your money into the Saturday Live jukebox, that'd be great. Thank you.

0: That was Strike, You Sure Do. And before that, The Urban Collective, You've Got the Key, Got the Secret. Especially for you, Mick. Graham has messaged in, you know Graham, who says, Ree, The Key, The Secret was one track dear Chris Williams wasn't so keen to play One Bank Holiday Monday when I suggested it. Yeah, that is one of my favourite things about Chris Williams. He will play something, you know, a modern tune that has come out, and we have an A list and a B list, and we have to play certain songs from those lists. And I heard him play a song, and then at the end of it just went, well, that was just awful. Truly day ruining. And I love that. I love the authenticity. I love the honesty. And that's not to say that if you like the song, that you're an idiot or anything like that. Each to their own. That's the wonder of music. But I just love that he can just come out and go, that was rubbish. I'm not saying your song request was rubbish, Mick. That's not what I'm saying. April, thank you very much for getting back to me. Ree the Groundhog. Canada's, or at least Ontario's, weather-predicting groundhog is Wyatton Willie. I believe there are several celebrity groundhogs across the country. By the way, it was Kaylee who named him Steve. Well, I mean, Kaylee, fantastic name choice. Like I said, I've never seen a groundhog before, but if I did see a male groundhog, I think my first initial reaction would be to think, he looks like a Steve. So, great minds. Good afternoon, Manx Will. Lovely to hear from you, my friend. Hope you've been keeping well. Hi, hope you're having a wonderful afternoon. Thank you very much. I'm thoroughly enjoying it so far. Can you please play King of the Mountain by Redline? Of course, a Manx staple. And Fran, who usually listens from Guernsey, is a big fan of this one, so I'm sure she will approve of your request.
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0: That was Rainbow, Since You've Been Gone, and before that, King of the Mountain by Redline. Good afternoon, Mark in Sandygate. Lovely to hear from you, my friend. I hope you're keeping well across the water. Who says, hi, Rhiam. I hope you enjoyed your time away in Italy. Thank you. That's very kind of you. I missed your intro to King of the Mountain, but was glad to hear it, as I suggested it about a month ago, and you wouldn't play it. Love a bit of Rainbow too. Well, Mark, I'm glad that you heard the song itself. To relay the introduction to the song for you, I basically just said I didn't want to play this song for Mark in Sandygate over TT, but I will happily play it for you instead. Not you, Mark. I'm just trying to... Maxwell. So that was pretty much it. Good afternoon, Julie and John. Lovely to hear from you both, as always. I'm going to speak to you properly soon. Next up, though, we're going to kind of stick with the Manx rock and roll vibe with Crystal, who says, good afternoon, Free Ranger, and best wishes to everyone. We could all do with some perking up, being as they have stolen the sun again. So how about a pour of cream? Right, okay. So Crystal, who says, a.k.a. Crystal Clear. Love that. Cream, but then says, you are the sunshine of my life. So I don't know if it's Stevie Wonder, you are the sunshine of my life, or Cream, sunshine of your love. So I've gone for the latter. But if I am wrong, you've got an ad break to let me know, and I'll just swap the songs out. Okay, thanks.
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0: Sticking with Cream, this one is especially for all of you. Now that the sun has gone, but if you happen to be in a place where there is sun, then this song is not for you. You can't have both.

CC, aka Crystal Clear, thank you very much for taking the time to message in again, confirming that that was the right song. I appreciate that. And I appreciate your message. Now, let me see here. Good afternoon, Ben. You know Ben of Manx Radio Sport fame. Ben, who says, Manx Radio this afternoon is banger after banger. Keep it going. Don't tell me what to do, Ben. Can we get Destination Calabria, please? From still off-duty hockey correspondent Ben, or should I say bus driver Ben today, as that's the uniform I'm in. Yes, well, Ben, you are a man of many uniforms. Cheers, Ree, or should I say Ethel? I'm not sure yet. It depends how Ethel, if people liked her or not. But I appreciate you. I appreciate you saying that. Now, we're going to carry on with a little bit more sort of rocky vibes, and then we're going to come over to your sort of dance anthem, Ben. And let me see here. Just want to say a quick hello to Paula. Good afternoon, my friend. And Julian John, who say, Fasta Marianne, what a surprise going to sleep with the After Hours Club and now waking up to Saturday Live listening to you. That is lovely. Thank you. I mean, if it was me on the receiving end of me, I would say that's too much me. So it's very kind of you to say that you've enjoyed that amount. Loved the 50s theme night last night with all the great songs. One song in general reminded us of a more recent one by Nathaniel Ratcliffe? I think it could be Ratcliffe. And the night sweats called SOB. Don't know if you can play it since it does have one curse word. Have a great weekend and hopefully a good day tomorrow. If not, always great hearing you on the radio. You always say such kind things. I very much appreciate it. Now, I did listen to your song earlier and love it, but I couldn't find a version where it didn't have the curse word, which makes sense seeing as it's literally in the song title. So I have added it to my liked songs, and I think we could get away with it after 10 o'clock because that's when the water moment thing will have passed. So I've put a pin in it for after hours instead of today. But thank you. I loved the sound of it immediately. Anyway, I know what you're thinking. Oh, I just wish you would shut up and play some Patti Smith.

song request. I am struggling to find it at the moment, but I just don't want you to think that I've forgotten about you. And good afternoon, John. Thank you very much for the kind message. John, who says, hey, Rhiam, where's my backing track? He didn't say that, and that was me. Honestly. Hey, Rhiam, twiddle your fingers with Joe Cocker. Enjoyed your presentation since 2 p.m. I'll be back again. Well, that makes me very happy. Thank you very much. Covers written by Pete and Tom of Badfinger. I wonder which version you will play. Let me see here. I think hits for Harry Nilsson and Mariah Carey. However, David Bowie also did Without You, but his own song on Saturday Live with you. Thanks, AT. Okay, leave it with me. I'm going to try and decipher that message a little bit more in depth, but I appreciate the very kind words. Now, how many more? I need to stop saying now. This might be the last cover song of our 3 o'clock section, and it's a good one.

0: the extro and the intro to the original Office. Thank you very much for that one, Paulie. And good afternoon, Chris. So many Chris's. Maybe you're all the same one and you're just messaging over different platforms to confuse me. In which case, I respect that. I appreciate the extent you're going through to prank me. There's a cover version on my jukebox that's a favourite. It's the Greyhound version of Moon River. You'll love it too. That sounds right up my street, Chris. Thank you very much for that. I'm going to make a note of that and play it in the After Hours Club. I might be in the After Hours Club on Monday night next week, so I'll slot it in for then. Thank you. Going into the final hour also, Crystal, thank you very much for the kind message. Have a lovely weekend too. Going into the last hour, we usually pick up the pace a little bit and go for a party vibe. I'm going to throw this out there. I thought about something earlier when I was being stupid and joking about Frodo Baggins, and I thought I thoroughly enjoy a theme. Usually we do like weather theme, space theme, anything like that, and I ask people to send in a song request based around that theme. This might be a little bit too, I don't know, too require too much effort, but I thought it could be a funny theme to send in songs that you think fictional characters would request. So for example, Frodo requesting 500 Miles by the Proclaimers, because all he does is walk. So I'm just going to, as I've said before, I'm going to just go throw it out there. If you fancy a nibble, then let me know on 166 177, a fictional character song request. It could be like something like Harry Potter requesting Magic Moments by Perry Como. See how you feel. But we're going to pick up the ante in the last hour to take you into your Saturday night.
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3: Remaining cloudy with some occasional outbreaks of rain this evening, then more frequent for a time overnight before largely clearing away before by morning. Moderate westerly winds soon falling light but increasing fresh to strong by the morning. Sunset is at 9:30 and sunrise tomorrow morning is at 5:20.
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3: That was a rhetorical question, by the way.

The wonderful Aretha Franklin and Eurythmics, Sisters Are Doing It For Themselves. I put that one in there. I think the Sanderson sisters from Hocus Pocus would have requested that song. Thank you for jumping on board the theme. I am loving the request so far and appreciate the mental effort. You know, it's easy to think of songs, I think, about weather, you know, and stuff like that. But I find this theme quite fun. So April has immediately been on saying, how about Count Dracula requesting Bat Out of Hell? Brilliant. Also, Mickey Mouse requesting Minnie the Moocher and Pikachu requesting Yellow. Fantastic. I'm just going to heart react to that, April. You are on a roll, April. And I'm going to pair your Dracula song request. I'm going to put that next and I'm going to pair it with JP. Good afternoon, my friend. Good to hear from you. I hope you're keeping well. Who has also sent in a request from Dracula. JP says, hey, Rianne, how about Dracula singing Bad Blood by Taylor Swift? Another fantastic one. Julian John, JJ, says, how about Superman requesting Pocket Full of Kryptonite from the Spin Doctors? So I thought that was an actual song, but it's the name of the album, so I'm just going to... it still counts, so I'm just going to play a song from the album. But yes, brilliant. Pocket Full of Kryptonite. Good to see you, Superman. Loving the show as always, Rianne, says Double J. Making, doing the chores around the house fun. Have a great weekend, Rianne. Thank you very much. It makes me very happy to hear that. Malcolm says, Ree, Spider-Man would no doubt enjoy Spider's Web by KT Malua. Fantastic choice. No, a bit obvious, Malcolm says. No. We don't mind obvious, Malcolm. All that matters is that it is a good song. So what about the Kate Crusader requesting A Bat Out of Hell? Loving the show. Well, I've got A Bat Out of Hell coming up next. So that is going to be, you know, a joint request from Dracula and the Caped Crusader. And good afternoon, Deb. Deb, I've seen you've messaged about a sporting event. So I'm just going to play a couple more songs and then I'm going to read out your message properly. First up, two requests from Dracula and the Caped Crusader.

Taylor Swift, Bad Blood, requested by Count Dracula, courtesy of JP. Thank you very much for passing that on to me, JP. And before that, Bat Out of Hell, also requested by Count Dracula, but through Malcolm and also April. Fantastic. Now, Deb has messaged in saying Amy Kringle from the Isle of Man looks like she's going to win the hardest sporting event on the planet. The CrossFit Games is the toughest multi-day sporting event there is, and Amy is leading at the beginning of the final day. 12 of a total of 14 rounds have been completed, and she's leading by a mile. If you want to watch it, it is live on YouTube in about an hour. Deb says, watch her and be amazed. Thank you very much for that, Deb. And keep going, Amy. It sounds like you're absolutely smashing it. And on that note, I hope Sophia, Sophia, you're too busy doing wonderful things for Rebecca House. For Sight Matters. I apologise. Earlier today, if you didn't hear the news, Sophia is a little girl who is raising money for Sight Matters by doing a blindfolded walk from one end of Douglas Prom to the other. So, Sophia, best of luck. Or if you are in the middle, keep going, my friend. I have no doubt you're smashing it. And if you've finished, then congratulations. You've done an amazing thing. Deb, I'm going to pass on your email to the newsroom. And no doubt Darren, who is covering sport predominantly for Rob as he's in Glasgow at the moment, will hopefully be in touch to try and sort out an interview where we can talk to Amy, because that is amazing. Right, back to the matter at hand. Our theme for the rest of this afternoon, I asked you to send in song requests that you thought fictional characters would request. And you've very much stepped up to the plate, which I really appreciate. Julie and John, I'm going to come over to you next. But first, good afternoon, Dave Graham in Liverpool, who says, hi, Rihanna. Surely Batman would request Rockin' Robin. And surely Robin would request something from Ozzy Osbourne. Well, obviously. Great show. Thank you very much. I appreciate that. I don't know if I can get away with playing a Christmas tune. But funnily, someone asked me to play a Christmas tune last night as well. I think it might have been you, Gary. And then today, on the studio television, a Christmas film is playing. I know it gets earlier every year, but this is ridiculous. But I can definitely play something Ozzy Osbourne, especially from Batman's sidekick, Robin. Thank you for that, Dave. And let me see here. Malcolm, I'm going to come back to your message afterwards. And I've seen quite a few of you have messaged, so I'm going to speak to each and every one of you at some point. But first, I'm going to come over to you, Julie and John, who say, this is courtesy of Superman. He has requested the Pocketful of Kryptonite album from the Spin Doctors.

0: Absolutely fantastic song request from Superman there, courtesy of JJ Julian John. Right, I've been confused because I thought that was the name of the album, because the song that has just played is called Jimmy Olsen's Blues, but then they were singing Pocket Full of Kryptonite in the song. Doesn't matter. It was a wonderful request courtesy of Superman. Now, we've got some brilliant requests have been coming in. And I'm going to make sure I play each and every one of them. I'm going to play... do you know what? Leave it with me. You'll find out shortly.
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0: Good afternoon, Anthony. I hope you're keeping well in Cheshire, my friend. This next one is courtesy of yourself and April on behalf of Pikachu.

Yellow by Coldplay, requested by Pikachu, courtesy of April and Anthony. JP says, hey Rianne, wouldn't Yellow have been sung by Bananarama? I don't know, I'll call them and ask. Now, moving swiftly on, hello Rianne, do you think Casanova might like you to play I'm Not In Love by 10cc, as he's not in love, it's just lust. Ciao, Southern Andy. Genius, Andy. Dave and Jude have got your request coming up very soon, my friends. Also, Dave, I don't know why I got into my head that Rockin' Robin was a Christmas song. Stupid. I'm just going to play that next.

10cc, I'm Not In Love, requested by Casanova, courtesy of Southern Undie. I like that one. Clever. Very good. Now, Malcolm's been back on saying, Ree, Leatherface in the Texas Chainsaw Massacre, Shao Kahn, Mortal Kombat, who wields an equally powerful glowing wrath hammer shaped like a large sledgehammer as his signature weapon, would likely request Sledgehammer by Peter Gabriel. Well, of course he would, Malcolm. Thank you for that. I'm going to try and get that on. Chris, thank you for sending me the link to Kate Bush. I appreciate that. I'm going to try and play it in the After Hours Club soon. Now, back over to you, Dave Graham in Liverpool, who says, surely Batman would request Rockin' Robin, and then I just went out and spouted a load of nonsense that I couldn't play a Christmas song. It's not even a Christmas song. What are you talking about, Rianne?

Love that song, and I haven't heard it in a very long time, so thank you for bringing it back to my attention, Dave. That was Rockin' Robin, requested by Batman, courtesy of Dave. And Anthony, thank you for your very kind message. I massively appreciate your company this afternoon, my friend. It makes the day go by a lot quicker when you're chatting with people. Now, I'm going to try and squeeze in as many of these requests as possible, but I don't think I'm going to be able to with the time I've got. Paulie, Werewolf in London, requested by Wolverine. Spectacular. Fantastic. Jude, now sorry about the delay getting back to you, Jude. I hope you're keeping well, my friend. Do tell Rich hello from me. Jude says, loving the show, Rianne. Thank you very much. How about Yorick? I want to hold your hand. Brilliant, Jude. Yes,

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4: Good afternoon, Glenda. It's lovely to hear from you, my friend. I hope you've been keeping well. And I must apologise, I don't have time to play anything from Dark Side of the Moon for you today. But if you are in the After Hours Club sometime next week, I would love to play something for you then instead. So consider it an IOU. Paulie, I don't have time to play Werewolf in London, but I think I am definitely going to do this theme again, because I think it's been really fun and you've been absolutely spectacular in jumping on it. Mike P, good afternoon, my friend. Fly Me to the Moon, requested by Superman. Genius. Once again, though, I'm sorry, I only have time for two more songs, which are already lined up in the system. The first is courtesy of Shao Kahn from Mortal Kombat, and also Leatherface in the Texas Chainsaw Massacre. So we're going dark, guys. This is for them.

Sledgehammer, courtesy of Leatherface, requested by Malcolm on his behalf. Thank you very much for that, Malcolm. Now, thank you for your company this afternoon, my friend. It's probably the most fun I've had on Saturday Live, and I always enjoy Saturday Live, but this one has been particularly fun, and that is completely down to you and just your lovely comments and you buying into the themes and the nonsense, so I appreciate that. And I am going to leave you with a song request from my favourite fictional character, who is Katniss Everdeen from The Hunger Games, and I'm going to say that she would request this song. And yes, I will hopefully get the pleasure of your company more next week. Until then, though, enjoy the rest of your weekend, whatever you're doing. Bye for now. Oh, no. Siobhan Fletcher coming up next with Saturday Live Lounge. Honestly, you want to stick around for that. Trust me, you will regret it if you don't. This one for Katniss and Peter.

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0: Thank you very much to Miss Rhianne Evans for the last few hours. She is my favourite presenter after all. Don't tell the others. Coming up after the news at 5, I've got you. We're starting the show off with a bit of Blink 182, then I've got the Kinks, and I've got a brand new song as well from some local people for our third song, so stick around for some good music. In the meantime, on DAB, online, on smart devices and on FM radio, from Douglas in the Isle of Man, Shock Radio Vannin, this is Manx Radio.
1: I'm Tessa Hawley, and here are the stories that have been making the news on the Isle of Man today. Final costs of resolving injury and damage caused during a Mananin sailing in October last year have not yet been assessed. Treasury says the matter remains with the relevant insurance companies following the crossing on the 26th of October. Manx Care has started its search for a new non-executive chair. The vacancy has been sparked by Wendy Reid's decision to quit the role. The health body has described the 3-year limited term appointment as crucial in helping develop strategy and culture. The chair of Port St Mary Commissioners says the closure of the newsagent and post office is a wake-up call for the village. Torden Stores announced it was closing earlier this month. A Garth MHK says after 56 years of continuous work, he should really reconsider what's left of his life. Andrew Smith has announced he isn't planning to contest his seat in September's general election. And 67% of people checking their health at a public station in Ramsey were overweight or obese. Data collected between February and June also shows 60.5% of users hadn't had their blood pressure checked in the previous 12 months. That's a look at some of today's headlines. For the latest, follow Manx Radio on social media or visit manxradio.com.
0: Thank you very much, Tessa Hawley, my favourite newsreader. Don't tell the rest of them.
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0: Okay, so remaining cloudy with some occasional outbreaks of rain or drizzle this evening, then more frequent at time overnight before largely clearing away by the morning. Moderate westerly winds soon falling light, but fresh to strong by the morning too.
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0: And what about the weather tomorrow, you ask? Well, it will be a cloudy start tomorrow with any patchy outbreaks of rain at first soon clearing, allowing brighter conditions in the afternoon, but with a risk of a few showers, fresh to strong westerly wind and a top temperature of 18 degrees Celsius tomorrow. Let's get into it, shall we?
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0: The Kinks with You Really Got Me There. And before that, we started off today's show with a bit of Blink 182, All the Small Things. Now I'm going to play you a third song. Sorry, I get distracted because Rhiann Evans is still in the studio. The third song in the Live Lounge this week. I want to bring you some brand new music from a local band because we love doing that here on the Live Lounge as well. And I want to play you the new one from Penelope Isles. So they have a album coming out later this year in September, just called Three, which I really like. And if you don't know Penelope Isles, then where have you been? We play them on the Live Lounge a lot, but it's Jack and Lily Walter, originally from the Isle of Man, and now they live over in Brighton. You might know that Jack's been touring a lot recently with CMAT as well, and has been doing some really cool things with her, like festivals and some TV appearances over in the US as well. Really exciting stuff, but we love it when they come out with new music, because we are fans of Penelope Isles here in the Live Lounge. So this is taken from their upcoming third album, and this one's called I Loved You, Robert Pattinson, which I you like that one.
1: Yeah,
0: she likes that one. And I like that all the promo they've been doing with this is just with loads of pictures of Robert Pattinson, and just that's all this. That's what they're doing. They're just putting up pictures of him, and that's selling it, I think. So this is the brand new one from Penelope Isles. This is I Loved You, Robert Pattinson.

That is Penelope Isles with I Loved You, Robert Pattinson. Off the upcoming third album, which comes out in September. Let me know what you're thinking of that one. I would love to hear from you on 166177 or studio@maxradio.com. Now I'm going to play you, funnily enough, I already put this in the log, but like I say, Rhiannon Evans, she's still not left the studio. She's creeping around in the background. And I heard this one. This is a new one from Leon Bridges. And I heard it the other day and I was like, this has got Rhiannon Evans written all over it. So I'm going to play you that now. And let me know what you think of this as well, because this is a new one too.

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0: That's Rag and Bone Man with Fall in Love Again. Do you remember when he came to the Isle of Man a couple of years ago during TT? What a wild time that summer was. Rag and Bone Man. I saw him down at the 1886 stage on the prom. I'm sure it was Rag and Bone Man. Am I lying? I'm sure he came over. Someone tell me if I'm wrong. Did I dream it? Did we all dream that time that everyone, all these big stars came over to the Isle of Man during TT?
1: I have no social life, so you probably did.
0: Rihanna in the background there saying she has no social life. I will neither confirm nor deny. So I want to tell you now a little bit about the island's big Celtic music, song and dance festival in Cruinniacht, which makes its return this week. Now in its 49th year, it's a week-long celebration of traditional music, dance, language and folklore. It basically means the gathering in Manx Gaelic. In Cruinniacht brings together friends from across the Celtic nations. So that's Ireland, Scotland, Wales, Cornwall, Brittany and the Isle of Man. This year's festival is going to be taking place from the 27th of July, so that's Monday, until the 2nd of August, primarily in Peel, but there's a few things in Douglas as well, and I'll run you through some of the schedule in a minute as well. But up first, I want to hear from Chloe Woolley, who is from the organising committee. She's been talking to our Howard, and I thought this was worth a little replay, considering it all gets underway on Monday.
2: So we've got a week full of amazing events, ticketed concerts and ceilidhs, but loads and loads of free activities and performances happening all around Peel and Douglas, with some festival friend events programmed in Mackled and sessions in Castletown. So plenty going on.
3: So it's more of an island-wide thing now?
2: Well, it's mainly based in Peel, and we've kind of tried to make Peel a bit of a Celtic village so people can come on holiday or travel over for the day in the evening and take part in lots of different things. And it's walkable. Culture Van and also got their Manx language summer school. So those students will be learning in the morning and then they can pop down the House of Manan in the afternoon or go along to a session and then stay for the evening events.
3: And do you think it's aimed principally at those people who are already interested in the Celtic language, the Manx language and sort of Celtic culture and studies, or really for people who might want to find out more, have no knowledge about it?
2: I think it's for everyone, really. We've got very like specialist events happening. So, for instance, we're hosting the launch of a Manx Gaelic edition of the International Journal of the Sociology of Language. So that's a very specialist thing. But at the same time, we'll have beginners tin whistle lessons. And
3: are you doing those?
2: Laura's going to teach those. Laura Rolls from Man and Music is kindly going to do those. Then, of course, ceilidh dancing is very accessible, and Manx dancing really enjoying a bit of a renaissance at the moment.
3: Yeah,
2: it's amazing. Loads of people are getting involved in Manx dancing. So we've got two ceilidhs in the cathedral this year. On the Wednesday evening, we've got a nautical-themed concert in ceilidh. We'll be starting with the Mollag Band. We've also got Scran, local youth group, are playing. But we've got ceilidh caller from Scotland coming over called Sandy Breakin. And he's very well known in Scottish music, plays the accordion, but also calls the dancers. And that's an optional fancy dress. So if anyone wants to put their captain's hat on, they can come along to that. We've got a bit of a sea theme throughout the week, actually, in many ways.
3: Is the planning for this, I mean, does it go on through all year, trying to get things together to put into the clinic?
2: Pretty much, yeah. I think word's getting around about the festival. So we do get approached by agents now who are like, oh, have you heard of this Scottish act or Welsh act or anything? Mm. Yeah, the planning is always ongoing and we're already thinking about next year. And it's quite a balance, really, because we want to feature as many of our Manx acts as possible, but also bring new acts over that will complement everyone.
0: That was Chloe Woolley from the Yn Cruinniacht Organising Committee. They're also Culture Vanin as well, of course. I've had a message in from James. I wasn't imagining things. I haven't just completely made up some fake news on the radio. Rag and Bone Man did play during TT a couple of years ago now. And yeah, I completely forgot all about this. Primal Scream came. What? Oh, no, anyway, We're going wildly off topic here. I'm trying to tell you about the Celtic Music and Dance Festival here. Chloe ran you through a few things that are coming up this week there as well, in that interview with Howard. If you missed any of that as well, in the last episode of Spotlight, she was in there with Howard Kane. All the details of all the events, if you go over to the website, which is incruniac.com, that's spelled Y-N-C-H-R-U-I-N-N-A-G-H-T, or you can go via the likes of Culture Vannon as well. They've got all the information on there, and we've got a couple of articles on our website as well, manxradio.com, that'll link you to the full 2026 programme of events. But yeah, don't forget that it's all taking place between Monday and the 2nd of August this year. And Chloe mentioned Scran in there, who are going to be performing this week, so we've got to play a bit of Scran for you. Here we go.

0: The incredible Scran. Oh, I cut them off at the end there with Burling. Just to let you know, my computer has crashed. So if you are messaging in, if you message me on WhatsApp on 166177, then I can get you there. And I've got a few messages in. Fast my to Graham, who is still locked in. And thank you for being along with me. And you liked a bit of the Kinks at the top of the show. A fond fave of Ethel. I'm sure, yeah, I think you're probably right. And April as well, thank you. You were also there when Rag and Bone Man played. Okay, so I'm not going crazy. I definitely saw him on Douglas Prom. But yes, so a bit of Scran there ahead of Uncrunyac, which starts next week. Now, bit of Gracie Abrams for you, and then a bit of Griff.
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is Lucy Dacus. That's her newest one. That's Planting Tomatoes. I believe that was the third song a few weeks ago with Christy D. She was on stage over the weekend, I think last night actually, with Hayley Williams. And I'm just, for my own mental sanity, I'm going to pretend it's just an AI video. It didn't really happen. I've been playing you a lot of Muna on the show recently and declaring it a Muna summer. But this week I've kind of switched into Holly Humberstone mode. I've been listening to a lot of her newest album. So it was only right that I play you Holly Humberstone today, featuring Muna.

Holly Humston and Muna into your room. Holly Humston's newest album, Cruel World, which came out in April, definitely worth a spin if you've not listened through it. Play it all the way through, top to bottom. Best way to listen to an album, always, in my opinion. And also, she's done a kind of an EP as well that followed that up with a few of those songs off the album, sort of acoustically, and it's gorgeous. The version of Red Chevy on that acoustic EP. Definitely worth a listen. I've got some Joe for you next, and then we're going to round out this hour of the show with some Rosala with Everyone's Free. And then we're starting off the second hour of the show. We're going to get a bit heavy because there's a birthday in our midst, so we need to play some AC/DC.

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5: Cloudy with some occasional outbreaks of rain or drizzle this evening, then more frequent for a time overnight, but it will largely clear away by the morning. Moderate westerly winds soon falling light, but increasing fresh to strong by the morning. Rain first thing tomorrow, but should clear by the afternoon.
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5: You are listening to The Live Lounge. It is me, Siobhan Fletcher. And I've got to do a birthday shout out. It's a big birthday today. So indulge me for a second. It's my dad's 60th birthday today. And it would be remiss of me if I didn't start off the second hour of the show with one of his favourite bands. So happy birthday, Alan. I hope you're having a lovely day. This one's for you. Here we go.

Måneskin with Supermodel, and before that we had some Bon Jovi with You Give Love a Bad Name, and AC/DC starting off the second hour of the show. Bit of Back in Black, a bit of a rock corner there. So happy birthday to Alan, who is out there somewhere listening. Happy 60th, you're old now. But you know, should we do an abrupt shift from a rock corner to a bit of pop? Because c'est la vie, Alan. Just because you're 60 now. Bit of Bewitched for you.

Bewitched, c'est la vie there. I'm going to play you some Walk the Moon in just a second. And coming up in a few minutes, I'll have the gig guide for you with everything going on around the island tonight and tomorrow. I've had a little look ahead as well. Just a little faster my to anyone who's over on the cruise ship. It's been in Douglas Bay today. If you're listening, then I hope you've had a lovely time here on the Isle of Man. Just some travel updates for you. The Ben McCree has not long gotten into Douglas. She'll be heading back out at about 7:45 back to Heysham. And the Mananan is, well, on its way to Liverpool, should be there by now, but the Steam Packet website hasn't quite updated yet, and will be back this evening as well from Liverpool at 7:15. There's no other issues with the sailings as well, just looking ahead. And flights, everything is departing on time and fine at the airport, so if you're heading out that way for a flight this evening, then everything's absolutely fine. And there's your travel update. Here's a bit of Walk the Moon. This is Shut Up and Dance.

0: There's too much Tinwell to squeeze into just one programme this month, so we're going to have two. This week we've got whistleblowing and investigation into the Department for Enterprise, energy regulation, climate change progress, and a move to reduce the number of presiding officers. Next week we'll have wind farms, poverty, the Chief Constable's report, and more. But Perspective tomorrow at 12 on Manx Radio with me, Phil Gorn, promises to be a lively show. We definitely got value for money from Tinwell this week, and with six seats being vacated in the Keys, the next sitting will certainly be different.
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5: 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All right, you are listening to the Live Lounge. We're going to slow it down a little bit here. I'm going to play you some acoustic numbers now. I've got some Gigi Perez for you and some Annabelle Dinder coming up as well. This is Sailor Song.

That is Annabelle Dinder with The Hand. And before that, we had some Gigi Perez with Sailor Song. I feel like they're in the same category as each other. Do you get what I mean? I feel like they're similar artists. I'm going to play you some Tom Grennan now with All These Nights, and then I'm going to have the gig guide coming up for you with a look at what is going on around the island. And then we're going to have some Sam Fender. So stick with me.

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1: All right, let's take a little look at what is going on around the island this evening. It's quite a lot happening, actually, and I've had a little look at tomorrow as well. So, let's see. Down at Mad Jack's, this got underway about half an hour ago, but I'm sure you can still pop in. It's bed before 11 down there. It's the 90s noughties rock and indie edition. They're going to be playing the likes of Arctic Monkeys and co. That's on till 10 o'clock this evening. At the Port Erin Beach stage, Fossils are on from 7:30. Colin Banks Jones is at the Black Dog Oven from 8 o'clock tonight. Dickie Kelly is at the Albert in Douglas from 9. Jamie's Cheesy Disco at the Haven from 9 till midnight. If you fancy some cheesy dance music, then head that way. It's Totally 80s at Lukey's Bar from 10. The Clips are playing at Jack's from 10 as well. And at Encore this evening, down next to the Gaiety Theatre, Vida Lafias, the one and only, will be taking to the stage at 9. Definitely go and catch that. At the cinema this evening, if you fancy the cinema, then Broadway, Supergirl is on down at Broadway, and The Odyssey is on at the Palace Cinema tonight. And looking ahead a little bit till tomorrow as well, Dave Holland Piano Sessions from 7, and Karaoke FM at Quids Inn from 3:15 tomorrow afternoon, if you fancy that. And in the evening, an evening with Bruce Mowat at the Villa Marina Prom Suite from 7:30. I know we gave away some tickets for that this week, so if you won the tickets, then hope to see you there. And mentioned it earlier on, but Incruniac, I always say that wrong, gets underway from Monday until the 2nd of August, largely across Peel, some events in Douglas as well. Do go and check out their website for the full list of things. I'm sure we'll be across a few events. And you can hear more from Chloe Woolley again, speaking to Howard in the latest Spotlight. Gave you a little taste earlier, but if you want to catch up, that's where it is.
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1: Now we got a bit of Sam Fender for you. Spit of you.

Gotta let that play out all the way to the end. I love the guitar in that song. That was Sam Fender with Spit of You. Now I'm going to play you some Pete Yawn and Scarlett Johansson with Realtor. Every time I hear this, it's in the system and it always randomly gets played and it feels like a weird deep cut. I don't know why this is in the system. It feels a bit rogue. But every time I hear it, when I'm sat at my desk or whatever down in the newsroom, I always think, oh, there's better Pete Yawn and Scarlett Johansson songs, like Bad Dreams. Look up that one. That's a banger. This one's not so much, but I'm going to play it for you because it's in the system. I'm committing to it. So this is Realtor. This is Pete Yawn and Scarlett Johansson.

Realtor, Pete Yawn and Scarlett Johansson. Not a bad song, but I'm telling you, they've got better ones. Anyway, this is, I've got some Taylor Swift for you now. And then to round out tonight's show, there's a lot more kind of upbeat dancing music. I'll give you a rundown of who's coming up after me, including Simon Quine. And looking ahead, he's got some Arctic Monkeys coming up for you as well.

0: That is House of Pain with Jump Around. Rounding out tonight's show, I'm going to play you some Justin Timberlake to end things off. But coming up after me is Simon Quine. He's got the indie set list for you coming up from 7 till 8. Taking a look ahead, he's got some Arctic Monkeys there, he's got some Dylans, he's got some Pulp, so stick around for that. Then at 8, Nick Holt will be here with the 90s playlist. Always one of my favourite shows of the week, so do stick around for that one. And at 10, Mark Burrows will be here with Saturday Floor Fillers. And that's about it from me. Tomorrow morning, Tessa Hawley will be back with you bright and early as well on the news. And I'm rounding out, like I say, with a bit of Justin Timberlake with Rock Your Body. But before that, we're going to play you some Mel C. She got married last week in a custom dress designed by her bandmate Victoria Beckham. And she's a witness girl, like me, Mel C. I don't know if I've ever mentioned that before. So happy wedding, Mel C. This is Sweat. See you next time.
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4: Chance of perhaps some bright or sunny intervals developing this evening. A fresh to strong west or southwest wind, falling light though as the day goes on. We've seen best temperatures of 18 degrees Celsius today. Tomorrow starting cloudy, perhaps a little drizzle as well, but drier and brighter with some sunny spells developing by the afternoon. Maximums of 18.
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Just gone 7 o'clock on a Saturday evening here on Manx Radio. Welcome to the Indie Setlist. Simon Quine with you through until 8 o'clock. Thanks very much to Siobhan Fletcher for looking after things on the Live Lounge this week. I think it's Christy back on the show from 5 o'clock next Saturday evening. We've got another special for you on the Indie Setlist, a bit similar to the one we did earlier on the year when Liverpool Sound City was taking place just across the water there in Liverpool. We did an hour of Liverpool-based indie music. Well, it's the weekend of Tramlines Festival in Sheffield this weekend. What started out as a free-to-attend festival about 20 years ago, I think it might have been back in 2007, that this festival first came to light in South Yorkshire. Now a much more full-scale music festival held over 3 days, but great for supporting local bands on the Sheffield scene. And a bit like the Fringe Festival in Edinburgh, there's a whole lot of free entertainment that goes on in all the pubs and clubs around the city. It's a fantastic event. Having lived in Sheffield for 3 or 4 years, it was a real sort of staple of the summer music and entertainment calendar in the city, and some huge names now headlining and playing this festival each and every year. So I thought we would do a whole hour of music from the Steel City between now and 8 o'clock. Some big bands in here from the New Yorkshire scene of the mid to early noughties, and also we'll go back to the 90s, of course, some big 90s bands from Sheffield, and we'll even delve a little bit further into the 80s, a city that's not without some huge musical names. And of course, as always, if you want to get in touch with the show between now and 8 o'clock, you can send a text or WhatsApp to 07624 166 177, or you can send an email to studio@manxradio.com. and starting off our hour of Sheffield indie, there's only one place to start really if you're talking Sheffield music from the last 20 years, and it's with the Arctic Monkeys, and this is Leave Before the Lights Come On.

One from the 90s Britpop scene there. It's Speedy and Boy Wonder, and before that the Arctic Monkeys and Leave Before the Lights Come On, as we celebrate all things at Sheffield here on the Indie Setlist, with the weekend of tram lines taking place this weekend. And as I mentioned, a huge lineup at this festival now. Headliners Fatboy Slim, the Cortinas and Wolf Alice across this weekend, Blossoms and the Kaiser Chiefs, the Vaccines, the Coral, of course local band Reverend and the Makers very regularly making an appearance as they do most years at tram lines. Rick Astley and Sleeper all on the bill. Big weekend in Sheffield. I mentioned as well we'd go back to the 1980s, and here's a band we've played before on the show, although not an awful lot. And one of the sort of more Manchester-sounding bands that came out of Sheffield in the 90s. This is the Dillons, and this is Planet Love.

The Dillons and Planet Love, and that's a band who started to find their success off the back of the Arctic Monkeys in the mid-noughties, but go back a little bit earlier than that. They were sort of one of the early bands to come out of that New Yorkshire scene in the early noughties, and they got their big breakthrough with their debut album Separated by Motorways, The Long Blondes, that single Weekend Without Makeup taken from that album, Once and Never Again and Giddy Stratospheres, the other singles from it. I've got a feeling they might have reformed now. They did split up. Main songwriter and guitarist Dorian Cox had some serious health issues about 10 years ago, but I think they did get back together, albeit permanently. I'm not sure whether that was just for some reunion shows, but a fantastic live band, and perhaps were one of the bands, or one of many bands really, from that mid-noughties scene in Sheffield that never really managed to break out completely into the mainstream and have success outside of their home city. Speaking of the 90s, as we were a little bit earlier on when we played Speedy and Boy Wonder, there is of course one band from Sheffield who had a huge success in the 90s, and it's still going now, back last year with that surprise album More, that they just released without much fanfare at all, and playing huge shows across the world. It is of course Pulp, and let's go back to the His and Hers album. This is Do You Remember the First Time?

There's too much Tynwald to squeeze into just one programme this month, so we're going to have two. This week we've got whistleblowing and investigation into the Department for Enterprise, energy regulation, climate change progress, and a move to reduce the number of presiding officers. Next week we'll have wind farms, poverty, the Chief Constable's report, and more. But Perspective tomorrow at 12 on Manx Radio with me, Phil Gorn, promises to be a lively show. We definitely got value for money from Tynwald this week, and with six seats being vacated in the Keys, the next sitting will certainly be different.

Pulp and Do You Remember the First Time, and Slow Club and Giving Up on Love, a band who formed in 2006, split up in 2017, but the female front woman of Slow Club, you may now know as Self-Esteem, who's gone on to have huge success as a solo artist, nominated for Brit Awards and the Mercury Music Prize, won the BBC Introducing Artist of the Year Award in 2021 as well, and has had massive success with her albums Compliments Please and Prioritise Pleasure, and A Complicated Woman, her third studio album released last year, really bringing her into the focus of the mainstream. So gone on to do some big things since Slow Club disbanded about 9 years ago. And we actually discussed this next song on the show last week. We played a song by Revenant and the Makers from their debut album, and of course we couldn't have mentioned Sheffield without referencing John McClure and Revenant and the Makers, and this is the track that's had a bit of a resurgence throughout the World Cup, using its sample of Lowrider by War from the second Revenant and the Makers album, French Kiss and Chaos. This is Silent.

Revenant the Makers and Silence is talking on the Indie Setlist here on Manx Radio. Simon Quine with you through until 8 o'clock, just gone 7:30. Coming up later on here on Manx Radio, Nicola Holt will be in with the 90s playlist after 8 o'clock. We'll take a look at what Nick's got on the show a little bit later on. And Mark Burrow's in between 10 and midnight with the Saturday Floor Fillers to round off your Saturday. Another band here then from Sheffield as we celebrate all things from the Steel City on the Indie Setlist this week, an hour of Sheffield Indie. And this is a band, I think there's a little bit of crossover here because there's a lot of bands that are actually from the surrounding areas of Barnsley and Rotherham and the sort of outskirts of Sheffield who get adopted into the Sheffield music scene. I think this band might be one of those. I don't know exactly where they're from, but named after a part of Sheffield, High Hazels, had some success about 10 years ago with their debut album that was released in Six Music, and Steve Lamack in particular were huge supporters of this band, but it just never really happened for them. This is Misbehave. Do you want-

Another band who lived most of their career in the shadow of the Arctic Monkeys in the mid-noughties. Back together now and working on their fourth studio album, Little Man Tate and What You Got. And before that, Hi Hazels with Misbehave, who don't really follow the sort of stereotypical Sheffield sound to their music. Much more influenced from the Merseyside sound of something like the Coral or the Zootons, or even going further back with some really heavy 60s influences in there as well. It's definitely worth a listen, that first album from Hi Hazels, if you've never listened to it before. And we go back to the 90s again now, in a band who had some success with one single in particular, and I always thought there were many years I assumed by their sound of that sort of adult contemporary soft rock, if you like, that this band was American, but they're not. They're from Sheffield. Going back to 1996 with this from Blameless. This is Breathe a Little Deeper.

Blameless and Breathe a Little Deeper from the mid-90s. That seems like an opportune moment to mention what Nick's got coming up on the 90s playlist this evening. Back after 8 o'clock with the details of live shows for Madness, Faithless and the Manic Street Preachers. A great live band. If you've never been to see the Manics live, I can fully recommend that. Details of a brand new album from Bjork. Movie news about Will Smith returning for the sequel of I Am Legend 2. And could there be possible Blur reunion on the cards? Triple Backtracks will take you back to 1 year in the 1990s, playing you three number ones back to back, but can you work out the year? And 90s music from the likes of MC Hammer, Ace of Base, Backstreet Boys, Hole, Belinda Carlisle, Cast and New Kids on the Block. A jam-packed 90s playlist here on Manx Radio between 8 and 10 this evening with Nicola Holt. But right now on the indie setlist, we're celebrating an hour of Sheffield indie, and this is a band who, when I was living in Sheffield, was sort of at the peak of their success, and the frontman, really nice guy, had a couple of chats to him. Again, big supporters of by Steve Lamack and the team at Six Music, but once again, never really stepping out and making their success outside of Sheffield. They produced three or four superb albums, and this is one of my favourite tracks from The Crooks, and this is Play Dumb.

We did that once as a featured album, and we used to do it on the longer indie set list. It's Milburn from their debut album, Well, Well, Well. It's Cheshire Cat Smile, and before that, The Crooks and Play Dumb. Of course, Milburn were the band who perhaps could have had the success the Arctic Monkeys went on to have. The Arctic Monkeys starting out supporting Milburn back in the early noughties, and then the Arctic Monkeys just took off, didn't they, and became huge. And then Milburn got the opportunity to play there, to support them. And I think there's a member of Milburn who went on to, is it Jamie Cook, who went on to join as a full-time member of the Arctic Monkeys when Andy Nicholson left after the breakthrough of their debut album, Whatever People Say I Am. That's What I'm Not. Two more to play here on the indie set list, and I deliberated whether to play this guy as a solo artist or this guy as the band he was in the 1990s. Richard Hawley is the man in question, and I settled on going back to the 90s again and playing something from the Long Pigs. This was the lead single from their second album, and this is called Blue Skies.

course, went on to have a very accomplished and critically acclaimed solo career after his time as the guitarist in the Long Pigs did Richard Hawley, but that back from his success with them in the 1990s. And that's more or less it for the Indie Setlist this week. Thank you very much for your company, as always. I hope you've enjoyed that whirlwind tour of the history of Sheffield. Of course, there were quite a lot of bands we overlooked, and also a lot of bands that don't really fit into the profile of the programme we do, particularly from the 1980s and early 90s, but a very rich wealth of bands coming from the Steel City. Back next week on the programme, I think we'll do another free-for-all on the Indie Setlist, so an hour of just the best Indian alternative music from 7 o'clock next Saturday. Nick is up next with the 90s playlist between 8 and 10. Mark Burrows in between 10 and midnight with the Saturday Floor Fillers. And I'll leave you with one of those bands again who had a real sort of one-hit wonder in the 90s, but also have plenty of other good songs in their back catalogue. This is

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It's a one-hit wonder from 1996. It's Joan Osborne and One of Us. Before that, you heard the Backstreet Boys' We've Got It Going On, the second UK single from them and their first top 10 hit single, reaching number 3 in the UK charts back in August 1996, making both of those songs 30 years old. Ouch. Welcome along to another session of the 90s playlist here on Manx Radio with me, Nicola Holt, a packed show for you this Saturday night full of music and memories right up until 10 o'clock.

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0: That is Lisa Stansfield from 1997, The Real Thing. And she doesn't perform very often these days, but she will be performing at the Monte Carlo Summer Festival on the 11th of August. Before that, you heard Madness and Love Struck from 1999, and they're playing at the Forest Festival in County Leash in Ireland tomorrow night. And with more dates in August for the south of England, madness.co.uk has all your info. You're tuned to Manx Radio's 90s playlist with me, Nicola Holt, through until 10 o'clock this evening. We're in 1998 now with Faithless, God Is a DJ, and on the way next, it's Triple Backtrack.
1: This is my church. This is where I heal my hurts. It's in natural grace, or watching young life shape. It's in my

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For tonight, God is a DJ.

0: They are touring the UK and Ireland during August and September, including Belfast on the 20th of August and Creamfields on the 30th of August. That is Faithless. And if you fancy catching them live, faithless.co.uk/tour has all your info. It's time for Triple Backtrack on Manx Radio's 90s playlist. This is where I play you three 90s number ones back to back. But can you guess the year? 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Getting the trio started this week, it is Oasis and Some Might Say.
1: They were all number ones, but in what year? 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

0: Then we will and have some sweet pillow talk.
1: Those are your three 90s number ones for this week's triple backtrack, but did you guess the year? You've just heard Shaggy and Boombastic. Before that, it was Michael Jackson, You Are Not Alone, the fourth ever number one for him. And then getting the trio started, it was Oasis, some might say, spending 84 weeks on the UK chart and 1 week at number one. It was the year that the OJ Simpson trial was broadcast live on TV, Everton won the FA Cup, and the Panorama interview Diana, Princess of Wales, with Martin Bashir was aired. The year in question was 1995. Well done if you got the correct answer. There'll be more Triple Backtrack next week. The 90s hits continue now with Ace of Base, and there's music on the way from MC Hammer, Arrested Development and Kathy Dennis.

That was the debut single from Arrested Development back in 1992. People Every Day. It was kept from number one by Boyz II Men and End of the Road, which spent 3 weeks at number one in that year. We're in 1991 now with the third single from Kathy Dennis.

gets Manx Radio's 90s playlist through until 10 o'clock with me, Nicola Holt. Fast approaching 9 o'clock, and in the second hour of the show, the 90s hits continue with music on the way from New Kids, Spice Girls, Hole, Blur, and some music from the Manics as well. We're going to play you Belinda Carlisle now and Big Scary Animal. She was a special guest on Take That's recent circus tour. She was pretty awesome too. And in 2027, she will mark her final time of her touring Down Under with 7 dates on her G'day and Goodbye tour scheduled for March 2027, but this song reached number 12 in the UK charts in 1993.

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It's taking us back to 1993 on Manx Radio's 90s playlist. It is Jazzy Jeff and the Fresh Prince, a.k.a. Will Smith, and Boom Shake the Room. Will Smith will be reprising his role as Dr. Robert Neville in I Am Legend 2, which is the sequel to the 2007 film. So hopefully we can look forward to that in 2027, maybe 2028. And getting the second hour of the show started, it was New Kids on the Block, and Step by Step, they have extended their residency at the Dolby Live in Las Vegas with 8 new dates in October. NKOTB.com has all the info.

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It reached number 19 in the UK charts back in September 1998. That is Hole and Celebrity Skin. Courtney Love, who's the former lead singer, has confirmed that the original lineup of Hole will definitely not reunite, but she is working with Hole bassist Melissa Auftemar on writing, recording and touring with new music. We're back in 1991 now on Manx Radio's 90s playlist with Martika and Love, Thy Will Be Done. And there's music still to come from Cass, Enigma, Blur and The Manics. We'll

It's Manx Radio's 90s playlist for your Saturday night, playing you Loveland, Let the Music Lift You Up from 1994. Before that, and also from 1994, it was Enigma and Return to Innocence. We're sticking with 1994 now with Blur and Parklife. Alex James has told NME that they need to let Oasis get their stuff out of the way before they consider another reunion. So if you are a Blur fan, watch this space.

still to come, music on the way from Bjork and the Manic Street Preachers, but we're in 1991 now on the 90s playlist with Crystal Waters and Gypsy Woman. Reached number 2 in the charts in that year, and it was kept from number 1 by Cher and the Shoop Shoop song.

taking us back to 1993. That is Bjork and David Arnold with Play Dead. If you're a Bjork fan, she's confirmed that her 11th studio album will be released in 2027. That's it for this week's 90s playlist. I hope you've enjoyed the show. I'm going to be back next Saturday night from 8 with more fab music and memories from your favourite decade. Stand by, your Saturday night continues right here on Manx Radio with Saturday Floor Fillers with Mark Burrows, but I'm going to leave you in 1998 with these guys, the Manics. They'll be touring the UK later this year with gigs in Dublin, Glasgow, Manchester, Leeds, Cardiff, London, Nottingham and Birmingham. All scheduled for October and November. ManicStreetPreachers.com has all the info. 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

in the big seat tonight with floor fillers for your Saturday evening. How the devil are you? Big thanks to Nicola for the past couple of hours for the 90s, getting us in the vibe for this evening. So whatever you're doing, whether you're in the back of a cab, when you're at home dancing with your friends, or whether you're on the way out, we have the soundtrack for you this evening. Right, what have we got for you tonight? 90s all over the shop. We've got some Eurodance for you. Don't panic. When I say Eurodance, don't worry, okay? We've got you. We've got you. We've got you. Right, has anybody been to the Southern Show today? I have to say, the little dude with a little DJ controller in the field who was just minding his own business, just learning to mix. Ah, he was after my own heart. And also, big thank you to everyone that came out yesterday at Peel Promenade. Down at the Meta Lounge. What a wicked night that was. Thank you very much for coming out. Right, let's get into it, shall we? Tonight's first mix. Let's go.

0: I told you we were going to be starting strong. Like, Love On My Mind, starting to mix up with Freemasons. Perfect Exceeder, yeah, yeah. Let Me Think About It. Piano, or Piano, Eric Chris. Shake It, Your Body, Fade, I Found You. A little bit of The Creeps in there. And then finishing off that little mix with Somebody to Love by the Boogie Pimps. I told you we were starting strong. Right, hop down to the lobby. We're going to take a very quick break and we'll come back with DJ Jean and The Launch here on Saturday Night Floor Fillers. Stay tuned. 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

love this. The Launch, DJ John here on Mediterranean's Floor Fillers. Right, do you remember when I said to you at the top of the hour, if you weren't listening and you only just joined us, then I'll apologise now. But I'm going to take that apology back because I was going to play some Eurodance in the mix here. And I'll take that apology back shortly. Because Eurodance, in my mind, is some of the best dance music from the noughties and 90s. Let's kick it off then. Dr. Alban, Sing Hallelujah.

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So you bet, so you lie. What you see is what you get. Listen to people and stop things I. Things I do and do them no more. Things I say them no more.

dance floor. Freestyle stop, we on the dance floor. 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

and finish it up with the brilliant No Limits. Of course, we put Scatman in there. Let Me Beat the Control. You've Got to Let the Music, Mr. Vane. Get ready for this. Rhythm Is a Dancer. Another Night. It's My Life. I told you I would rescind that apology for playing Eurodance. Right, let's bring it down a tiny bit, because just after the 11 o'clock interval, we're going to go a little bit funky, maybe a little bit disco-y. But in the meantime, you're a superstar, everyone. Loving.

I've always loved this melodic You're a Superstar by Love Inc. Right, let's take us up to the 11 o'clock interval then. Time to grab a drink, get off the dance floor wherever you are, whether you're at home, flailing your arms around in the back of a taxi or reminiscing about the old days of Toft, Studebakers, etc, etc. Right, so much love to give. And the brilliant Studio B, Icy Girls, all coming up next. And then we'll take it slightly left field. Hope you're enjoying tonight.

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0: 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I see girls.
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1: Fastamai, I'm Tessa Hawley, and here are the stories that have been making the news on the Isle of Man today. Final costs of resolving injury and damage caused during a Mananin sailing in October last year have not yet been assessed. Treasury says the matter remains with the relevant insurance companies following the crossing on the 26th of October. Manx Care has started its search for a new non-executive chair. The vacancy has been sparked by Wendy Reid's decision to quit the role. The health body has described the three-year limited-term appointment as crucial in helping develop strategy and culture. The chair of Port St Mary Commissioners says the closure of the newsagent and post office is a wake-up call for the village. Torden Stores announced it was closing earlier this month. A Garth MHK says after 56 years of continuous work, he should really reconsider what's left of his life. Andrew Smith has announced he isn't planning to contest his seat in September's general election. And 67% of people checking their health at a public station in Ramsey were overweight or obese. Data collected between February and June also shows 60.5% of users hadn't had their blood pressure checked in the previous 12 months. That's a look at some of today's headlines. For the latest, follow Manx Radio on social media or visit manxradio.com.
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So welcome back to part two of Floor Fillers. Marlboro's in the big seats. Sparky B, otherwise known as Billy Jean, shake your body down to the ground. Relight my fire, take that, of course, into Sex Bump. Finish it up with Free From Desire by Gala. Told you we were going to go left field. Right, let's have a bit of a chilled out one from the noughties now with Dove, I'll Be Loving You. We're on Manx Radio all the way through until midnight this evening. You're in the final hour of Floor Fillers, 20 past 11. Whatever you do this evening, I hope you're having a lovely, lovely time. Don't let this rain put you off. Think of the garden. Think of the gardens, okay?

0: Right, time to head to the lobby again to get your drink or your popcorn, whatever you're doing this evening. We're going to be coming back with... let's have a look, shall we? We've got so many different choices here. Tocker's Miracle, Fragma.
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This song, I'm sorry, is one of the classics. Tucker's Miracle by Fragma here on Manx Radio's Four Fillers. Right, I do have a bit of a... what's the word I'm looking for? Confession? So, I'm a little bit of a huge fan of the 80s mixtape and also Nicola's 90s show here on Manx Radio. And I do like to dip into their record boxes and steal all the tracks and then fire everything into Ableton and make a bit of a mess, really, for Saturdays. So, we're going in the mix for the 80s mixtape and beyond stealing tracks mix. And I'm going to attempt to do this using Ableton and Pioneer DJ decks. Let's see how this goes. We'll start with the incredible George Michael.

this takes me back to the Milton Keynes gig years ago when he warmed up for Robbie Williams. Completely unannounced, they had the Monkees, the backup singers, absolutely everyone there. They threw the kitchen sink at it. Right, we're going to finish off tonight with a bit of a mashup and a mix for you. I will see you next week, same time, same place. Right, Drive-By Train, Counting Stars, Hey Brother, and The Nights by Avicii. Take it easy. I'll see you next week. On the-

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